0: It's Nightly with Jade and Tyler. And chat, you had all weekend to start unpacking the three albums from Drake. I'm curious to know your thoughts, Tyler.
1: My thoughts are, you better stick on the side you chose, because you can't be flip-flopping, like, just because Drake had some bangers in that latest album, Iceman, Maid of Honor.
0: Yeah, and Habibi.
1: Yeah, you can't be flip-flopping. You gotta stick with the side you're on. Like, all these celebrities, he went after, obviously, Kendrick in the new album. He went off on LeBron James, who said some stuff between the two. So, yeah, I like it. I like Drake. I think he's the GOATs in this generation.
0: You know, we were there from the beginning, from MySpace days when he started popping. So I'm with you. You pick a side. You better stay there. I'm rocking with the new album. I need a little more time to live with it, you know, to really become the soundtrack for the season. But it's going to be interesting to see who's going to want to come back around.
1: I mean, there was a time in my life, like early Drake, when he was going through his like basic B phase, and he was like the basic white girl with these songs. Like Iceman, when he wants to go after somebody, I love it. I love the diss tracks off it.
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0: same. On the topic of home wreckers, Chad, this is like one of those stories that keeps getting darker every single time you hear a new detail. It's Nightly with Jade and Tyler. See, there was this Utah mom who wrote a children's book about grief after her husband died, and she has now officially been sentenced to life in prison without parole for poisoning him with fentanyl. Apparently, they were saying it was like 5 times what it would even take to kill someone with fentanyl, which is so dark. But the headlines coming out of court are wild because they said that she tried to poison him with a fentanyl-laced sandwich, secretly had taken out life insurance policies. She was Googling things like luxury prisons for the wealthy. So she, like, this is nuts. She already knew that this could come back to haunt her. And even her own kids reportedly told the judge they were afraid of her. This is like Gone Girl meets Dateline.
1: Do they not understand when they Google, like, how to kill my husband, that we're going to find that? Or, like, life insurance. It's like getting car insurance and, like not having it and then getting it and then getting in a wreck right away just because you want a new car.
0: For you to have planned that far ahead, she wanted to go on a freaking book tour, Tyler. It was just so sick to see the drawings even in the book. It's like you see this man with his halo and his angel wings and was teaching children how to process grieving. And it's like, oh, she's sick.
1: Reminds me of the book that O.J. Simpson wrote, where he wrote, if I was to kill her, this is how I would have done it.
0: Insane. Like, okay.

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3: It is Nightly with Jaden Tyler. I don't have a child, but we all know that kids aren't great in situational awareness. For instance, my girlfriend, her daughter, she's a teenager, so she's kind of learning, you know, how to be an adult in certain situations. And there was a story that came out today. How to teach your kid how to read the room.
4: Ooh, this is important because Lord knows you can't discipline other people's children. It's got to start at the crib.
3: Teach your kids what an emergency is and only to interrupt if it's an actual emergency. It's happening right now.
4: That's funny. You remember when we were young and you'd like call your mom's job off the house phone. It's like, I need to speak to my mama in her big grown woman job. Insane. Yeah, read the room.
3: Offer an arm hold or an elbow tap to acknowledge that you have heard them. They'll feel better knowing that what they've asked, you've heard, and you can do it when you get a chance.
4: Actually, I'm getting a flashback of a wild story I'll tell you at the end of this. This is taking me back, Ty.
3: And they say, be patient with them. It will take time for them to get it, but they will eventually do it. Just try not to yell, dude, are you serious? Serious right now?
4: But I'm just thinking about this one time when you talked about, tapping your child on the arm to let them know, like, I hear you, but hold on, mama's talking. There was one time, this was in Houston, Texas, where I grew up. I was about 5 years old, and for my whole life and childhood, I was a competitive dancer, competitive cheerleader, competitive gymnast. Like I said, 5 years old, just got off the bus. My mom is talking to the bus driver, and I'm behind my mother. She's on the sidewalk. I did a back handspring. I went so fast that my hand slipped out from underneath me, and I scraped this whole part of my forehead from hairline to eyebrows. So I'm gushing blood. And my mom, like I said, she was talking to the bus driver. So I kept tapping my mom's leg and saying, mom, my whole head is bleeding. She was like, hold on, I'm talking to somebody. Put her finger out. She never looked at me. A neighborhood kid was riding by on his bicycle. He grabbed me when he saw me and took me over to the, like we always talk about that, 90s, the hose on the side of the house, started spraying down my face. And then when I saw my mom, she was like, what happened? And I'm like, well, I was tumbling and I missed my hands, whatever. And she was like, you should have told me. I was like, mother, I tried.
3: You had me bleeding out on the ground.
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23: A better life with Dr. Sanjay Gupta.
24: Slowly but surely, AI is seeping its way into every corner of our lives. One area perhaps I didn't expect is diet advice. A new study out of Turkey found that chatbots are recommending to teen boys and girls that they restrict their daily calories to dangerously low levels and eat a balance of nutrients that are kind of out of whack. Remember, teenagers are growing, one pediatrician told us. If they aren't getting enough nutrition, it can really stunt their growth on a number of levels. And in extreme cases, it can lead to significant health consequences. Large language models, LLMs, they are designed to agree with you. So if you're looking to lose weight, they're going to push you pretty hard in that direction. They also sometimes don't know how to tell the difference between good information and bad information. And you know who does? Your doctor. I'm Dr. Sanjay Gupta, helping you live a better life.
25: You must call 811 at least 2 to 3 business days before any digging project. So before you do this or this, make sure you do this. For digging projects big or small, make the call to 811.
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0: It's Nightly with Jade and Tyler, your group chat in real life. And we are supplying the soundtrack, whether you're outside or staying mysterious at home. Tyler, where's your head at tonight?
1: I'm happy. Life is good. Tonight, we're turning it up one more time.

0: It is Nightly with Jade and Tyler. Jade, have you seen Wedding Crashers, the movie?
1: I have. One of my boyfriend's favorites. So we've definitely watched it recently.
0: I love the opening scene where they're going through like litigation on who gets what into the divorce. And that's just an epic scene. But that's actually real life, those scenes. And Newsweek, they talked to a 33-year-old woman who got divorced. And she asked the judge for her ex's Netflix password in the settlement.
1: It is that serious. Once they started getting all crazy with one per household, it was like, damn, the Netflix lockdown is getting real. Who's going to be the authoritative figure on this account?
0: Yeah, she's a 33-year-old woman named Landon Richardson who got divorced a little while ago, had an interesting response when a judge asked her what she wanted in the final settlement. She said, all I want is the car, the dog, and the Netflix password.
1: Wow, she didn't even care about the couch. She was not playing about that account, though. I get it.
0: So it turns out the account is still active. She does have the password, but if her ex cancels it, then she's got to get her own account. So, I mean, how vindictive is her ex? Because I'd probably cancel it and get a new one.
1: If that was my ex, I would cancel it and get a new one. Because it's like, what you thought? I put this account together.
0: Yes.
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0: It's Nightly with Jade and Tyler, and I recently lost my college ID, but I will admit to you, Ty, I have used that school ID to get discounted movie ticket prices for years since graduating, and I'm like, dang, are there any more perks going on? Because I missed that discount.
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0: We'll be Googling ASAP. $1.75 is a steal. 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It's those snacks. So I'll bring my big purse. At least the prices are good.
1: Yeah, families can catch kid-friendly titles like Paddington, Sonic the Hedgehog, Shrek Forever After, Minecraft movies. 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

0: Chat, maybe I'm the only one, but I really, really wish. I just realized a couple of weeks ago that MySpace is like completely gone. You can't even pull the website anymore, but there were some photos that I probably would have liked to save just for the memories, and now there's no way to retrieve them. Doesn't that suck?
1: Yeah, I had a ton of photos on MySpace back in the day. Sad.
0: I would love to see who you were then.
1: I was 21, so reckless. That's what I was. So I actually tried to get into my MySpace back in the day, and I couldn't remember my password, and this kind of happened to this guy. There's a guy who was locked out of his Bitwallet account because he couldn't forget his password because he changed it when he was high and he had nearly $400,000 in that account.
0: Oh, man, when the tree betrays you.
1: Yes. I feel like this is something that you would do, Jade.
0: Absolutely. You know what? It's so, Tyler, the password thing pisses me off. I love the autosave, that those ones that are in there, but for the other ones that are not, I'm just like, I don't like having those kinds of things in my phone because I'm like, they're watching, they're in it. They could just pull it from the list, but not good about saving passwords. And for this guy, I'm almost $500,000. I know he was sick when he sobered up.
1: But yeah, it did have a happy ending. He went to AI and an AI bot helped him crack the case. He revealed the password that he couldn't remember and it started with LOL 420 and ended in an inappropriate lyric from the group NWA.
0: Wow. I don't know if that's a good thing or a bad thing that AI retrieved it because it's like, awesome, I can touch my coins again, but AI can get into stuff like that? Tricky.
2: No matter what, you got

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1: It's Nightly with Jade and Tyler in chat. I swear to God, this is a scene straight up out of Leave the World Behind on Netflix. If you remember last year, it was creepy because, Tyler, there was a strange foreshadowing about, of course, the world ending. But there's a specific scene where all the Teslas in the country, somebody calls them and they end up boom, boom, boom, boom, boom, all wrecking into each other. Like the cars, somebody has taken over the robot brains, right? Well, we're seeing something similar happen in Atlanta. There's a news clip going viral of a mom talking to the reporter about how every morning between 6 and 7 a.m., about 50 Waymos come through her small cul-de-sac and just circle the neighborhood. This is not even a main road. This is not even the highway. This is somebody's neighborhood where school buses are trying to get through to these kids. It's getting weird, and it's like, do they have a brain of their own? Have you seen these Waymo link-ups?
2: I did, and crazy to believe, the beginning of the year, when we went to Austin, I ordered us a Waymo and didn't even think about it. I was like, oh, okay. My first time, that was our first time riding in one. We're just like, yeah, we're good.
1: Definitely. We were like a little, are we going to be okay? Is this cool? And it ended up being like a super smooth ride.
2: Yeah.
1: You know, it was actually, I actually really enjoyed it, but I would hate to get stuck in one where they get close to these emergency situations on the highway and you're blocking the police or something. And it's like, I'm not in control of the car. I know the police are getting annoyed with the Waymos, bro.
2: Yeah. I love that the Waymos, when they don't have a passenger, they're just, they're finding a cul-de-sac and they're like, yeah, we're just going to go around in circles until we get a ride. I don't think we perfected this yet.
1: That was my thought as soon as they went live out on the streets. Like, have we tested everything that could possibly go wrong? No. We're all watching it happen in real time. And one of my coworkers actually just told me that they're going to be doing a recall and bringing them in for some more testing. And in my head, I'm like, does that mean that all the Waymos in the world are just going to start? Like, if you see a fleet of 1,000 on the highway, that would be strange. It's getting weird out here.
2: We're living in 2038.
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0: It's Nightly with Jade and Tyler, and can we officially say it's summer? I mean, it's the beginning of June. We made it to a new month.
1: I'm happy. Life is good.
0: Indeed, my friend. Now all you've got to do is open up your neighborhood pool and go ahead and take that tarp off. It's time for us to swim. The heat is coming.
2: Here we are. BTS.

0: levitating. You know, I love science because we can learn a lot about why we do things the way we do it, or search for somebody that we want to date, why we go back to someone that looks like our exes, Kanye.
1: No, he's got a real problem, Tyler. Damn, you hit that on the head.
0: But there is a psychological reason why people keep dating someone who looks like their exes.
1: Ooh, tell us more. Tell us more. The girls are listening.
0: The experts say many people have a specific type, and sticking with that type can feel familiar, safe, and emotionally comfortable.
1: Okay, I gotta see that.
0: They added that people are often naturally attracted to certain features, personalities, or relationship dynamics. So that's why if they find somebody that they felt comfortable with, they usually go back to it.
1: I can see that. If somebody gives you a familiar vibe of somebody that you had a great history with, maybe it didn't end bad. It ended for some other reason, and you just kind of drift towards that personality type. That I could understand. I think the thing that freaks me out, because I think you and I agree, Tyler, like, it could be a characteristic thing. You could be attracted to kinds of people. For me, I was always a good girl, a rule follower, and I always went for the bad boys. I always wanted the street guys until I realized, I will not ride for you. I will not ride till I die. I will not. But I do find it a little weird when people date people that physically look alike, you know? Because I'm like, there's something there. That's a little strange, right? You don't care who they are as long as they fit the prototype.
0: Yeah, like I'm talking about KFC chicken here. Men often are like, are you a breast or thigh guy or leg guy? Chicken, talking about chicken.
1: That! Chicken and women.
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10: A better life with Dr. Sanjay Gupta.
11: Heart disease is still the leading cause of death here in the United States and around the world. But what if there was something you could do earlier in life to reduce the odds of becoming a statistic? Well, here in the United States, tens of millions of adults already take a statin to lower their cholesterol. But new guidance put out by the American College of Cardiology and the American Heart Association now emphasize that treating high cholesterol sooner could significantly reduce a person's lifetime risk of heart attack or stroke. How early are we talking? In your 30s, believe it or not. Of course, you need to talk to your doctor about whether statins are right for you, but you should know that the evidence is really starting to stack up that shows the earlier you get a jump on reducing lifelong exposure to plaque-causing lipids and lipoproteins, the better the odds are going to be for you. Make sure you get your cholesterol checked. That's the first step. I'm Dr. Sanjay Gupta, helping you live a better life.
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0: broken.
1: It's Nightly with Jade and Tyler. I don't know if the girls are really doing this anymore, but I just had a flashback thought as the sun is going down about my sister's American Girl doll that she had growing up. First of all, it was a huge deal when she got it as a gift because, Tyler, I don't know if you've ever known any of the girls to have one. It's a super extensive process to get this doll to look just like you. It had my sister's exact matching beauty marks, freckles, hair texture, outfit, everything. But I used to turn it around in the closet because I couldn't stand those little scary little eyes looking at me and blinking. I'm like, they freaked me out, but they were beautiful. I don't know if the girls are still doing that these days.
2: Well, American Girl, they just revealed their 2027 Girl of the Year doll. And her name is Daisy Davenport. She's an energetic, soccer-loving camper who's preparing for her first summer away from home.
1: Oh, that's cute.
2: It also comes with a book, Daisy Davenport Saves the Day. The doll itself is set to launch in September as American Girl celebrates its 40th year anniversary.
1: Wow. I didn't even know they've been around for 40 years. Dang.
3: They say the holy water's watered down, and this town's lost.

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0: Tyler, I don't think they'll ever know how fly the mall was growing up. It was a movie to be there. Sixth grade, at least. That's when you start, like, getting dropped off, linking up with your friends, window shopping. And having worked in the mall growing up and that being such a big part of my, I don't know, childhood, teenage years, it's sad to see them go. It's sad to see it turn into a ghost town because this place used to be thriving, especially on times like Black Friday. Oh, my God, you didn't want to be anywhere but the mall at midnight.
1: Yeah, I saw one of those AI TikTok videos. It's like, here's a mall back in 1995, and it was like just giving vibes. I would always go get dropped off an Annie Ann pretzel and then head over to Spencer's, where I shouldn't have been as a child, because the back of it is a very spicy area. If you know, you know.
0: You know what I feel like I missed out on? Maybe you didn't. Tell me if so. I miss the era of like superstars, NSYNC, Britney Spears, popping out to do performances and shut that mall down. Did you ever get to see anything like that?
1: I didn't, no. But I remember singing like Christmas carols in the mall for my school.
0: Aw.
1: I don't know why Abercrombie was like a nightclub in there. When you went in there, it was just like douche, doom, doom, doom. I'm like, what are we doing?
0: Dark as hell, can't see anything.
1: Yes. However, teens are bringing back malls, and malls are returning the favor by banning them because most shopping malls, they're trying to make a comeback, but apparently there's been groups of kids, this comes from the Wall Street Journal, that are just hanging around and starting drama and fights and up to no good.
0: See, that's what happens when there's not enough traffic. They don't even have money. They're plotting riots in the mall. That's awful. Guys, they're gonna get rid of them with this foolishness. That's not the place to do it.
1: Take it outside.

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2: It is Nightly with Jade and Tyler. I used to do like a dating feature on my show where people can share their dating stories. And this one I always remember, probably a decade ago, where a woman called me up and she was like, yeah, me and my best friend, we send our husbands to go fishing in Florida so we can hook up.
3: Oh, I don't even know what to say. That's giving Hunting Wives on Netflix. Oh my God.
2: It is. Look at that. That's where they got the plot. Speaking of plots, BuzzFeed asked people to share their most shocking plot twist in relationships about finding something out when they were dating.
3: Uh-oh, this is going to get juicy.
2: One person said he's married with twin babies, found out from his wife who showed up on one of our dates.
3: Oh my goodness. I'm not even going to blame the men because it's sometimes the women too.
2: Another person said he claimed to be rich, had his own apartment, went out to eat lots, shopped for brand name clothes. Turned out he just took out crazy amounts of credit cards using his mom's information. He even had her social security number and he cheated me on top of that.
3: Oh, it was all a lie.
2: This one person says the worst was a first date that revealed he was a flat earther. I excused myself and left.
3: That is so funny. That's all it takes. I'm out. Have you ever been on a date and experienced a plot twist or been dating someone and you're like, oh my God, this would have been useful to know 4 months ago?
2: Years ago, I matched with somebody on a dating app and it didn't say anything about being in a relationship, but it turned out she was in a relationship and they were looking for a third wheel. And I was like, oh no,
3: that ain't me. That's crazy. I had an ex who was, a big like music star at the time. And he was broke as a joke. And I never knew that. And I would never know that because the first time he ever invited me over, it was this beautiful townhouse decked out. Mind you, we're in our early, early, early 20s. So I don't know. Just looking at the optics from the outside in, it's like the gram. I'm thinking he's got it going on. Baby, took care of that man for the next 4 years. Financially, spiritually, emotionally, all the things. Would have been nice to know he was a broke hoe.
2: We don't want no scrubs.
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17: I don't need to hear anything from anybody. 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Play offense, not defense. If you play hard and you play the game right, nobody really gets on you. 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You hit a ball in the gap, run. 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

0: It's Nightly with Jade and Tyler. If you're here, you're already in. I had the best, most productive weekend. Didn't leave the living room, but got a lot done. Tyler, what about you?
1: Went over to my girlfriend's brother's place. The entire family, like the aunts, the uncles, the moms, they were all over there. And it was me, her daughter. We had a good time. Just a lot of good food. A lot of good, had some good Blanton's whiskey, which is, like, I think the bottle that they gave me was like a $150 bottle.
0: You seem like the type that would get down with like some sort of whiskey craft cocktail, doing the smoke and all the fancy stuff with the pretty ice.
1: Oh, yeah.
0: Well, can you believe it? It's already June. We're starting a new month on a Monday, and that just feels right.
1: Tonight, we're turning it up one more time.

0: It's not that I'm an AI hater, but I have some issues with AI. It's Nightly with Jaden Tyler, and I know AI, yes, yes, it helps us out in our daily life. I get it. It's helpful. It's like a best friend, but I draw the line when we need to say thank you or please to AI, because apparently that will help improve its quality responses from you.
1: Tyler, I'm not going to lie. I treat my robot bestie very well, so it never flips on me. I do feel like, I don't know, it may have empathy. Is that insane to say? Yes, it sounds nuts saying that into the mic right now, but I do tell my chatbot bae, please and thank you.
0: Jade, it's a robot. It doesn't have feelings.
1: It could retaliate. It could not give me its best because I wasn't kind. What are the people saying?
0: That's ridiculous. The survey found 86% of workers say things like please and thank you when using AI tools, and nearly two-thirds believe being polite improves the quality of the responses.
1: I'll let the pendulum swing because I do treat it well, but I feel like I've been training my ChatGPT for so long now that when it does things I don't like, I will snap on it and cuss it out in full, and it will correct the problems immediately. So it's like, you know what? I am kind to it, but when it's time to crack that whip, it can get it.
0: You know how ridiculous this conversation sounds like?
1: Tyler, we've seen what the AI is doing. It's getting crazy and scary out here, and I'm just trying to make sure I'm not on that hit list when it's all said and done and they turn on us like I Am Legend.
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23: 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But you're not, not by a long shot. 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Beyond the sheer numbers, this report, perhaps unsurprisingly, found a major difference in caregiver well-being between men and women. One psychologist we spoke to suggested thinking 5 years in the future and imagining where you are right now. 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I'm Dr. Sanjay Gupta, helping you live a better life.
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0: It's Nightly with Jade and Tyler and Chat. Ooh, the late night cravings are kicking in. Are you a sauce guy, Tyler?
1: When I'm doing chicken fingers and nugs, yeah, I'm dipping some sauce. Fries taste good in sauce.
0: I grew up in Texas, so there's a lot of Whataburgers everywhere, and people used to dip their fries in like some sort of ranchy gravy. Are you that guy?
1: The spicy ketchup at Whataburger for sure.
0: Love spicy ketchup.
1: Pro Bible came out with the best condiments and dipping sauces at fast food restaurants. I'll give you the top five in a quick breakdown. Ranch from Wingstop, number five. Fire sauce from Taco Bell. That stuff is fire. That's a number four. Blackened ranch from Popeyes into number three. Cane sauce, raisin canes. I love people that get like the cup of like raisin canes, like they put it in like a fountain cup.
0: Yeah.
1: That's how good it is. Number one, I don't think I've had this. Am I sleeping on this? Polynesian sauce from Chick-fil-A.
0: I've dabbled. It's good if you like a kind of like a little Hawaiian-ish twist. But my fave on that list is like you. I love the mild from Taco Bell. Those Taco Bell sauces are hitting, especially late night. Yum. Do you have a favorite sauce?
1: The Diablo.
0: You like it hot.
1: And I love how they're not stingy either. They're like, you want 15? I'll give you 15.

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And if you have a relationship issue, tell us all about it at loveletterstokelly.com. 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

0: It is Nightly with Jade and Tyler. And Jade, I know I sometimes come at you and be like, we need to get you a therapist because some things you say are a little crazy.
1: It's true.
0: I want to let you know that you guys are my therapy because I give all my aggression out on this show, I feel like. I feel like I'm the get off the lawn guy, and that's how I get my feelings out.
1: It comes with the late night territory, you know? Once you've had time to unpack the day, you're just like, you know what pissed me off today now that I'm thinking about it?
0: I was looking at this afternoon, and it was a list, the most aggressively average food that people overhype.
1: Uh-oh, somebody finna get mad in the car. Or agree.
0: Let's start with crumble cookie.
1: Oh, you're ready to shake the table off top. Crumble cookie coming at you.
0: Is trash. Sorry, crumble cookie. It's trash. It's way too sugary. And they give you what, like five? If you're eating the entire cookie, you got issues.
1: There was a point in time when Lotto and the Kardashians were doing, well, specifically Kylie, were doing nonstop crumble cookie reviews. And every single bite, they'd be like, they made those thick cookies look so good. Because those are some big ass cookies. My first try, I didn't like them. Thought they were chalky, nasty, didn't like the icing. But I've been a couple times since then, and if you get them hot, ooh, they good.
0: Some of them are stale, like you can keep a door open and just put it down on the ground.
1: Doorstop cookie is wild.
0: All right, let's move on. Crumble cookies took an L there. Anything with matcha, why is matcha so big? And for what reason?
1: TikTok, Pilates girls. They just want to be cute. I don't think people even like it. It's performative.
0: Boba tea also kind of in the same category. I don't get why we drinking stuff with those little tiny circles in there.
1: I'm a funny, like, texture person, so if I drink that, I would probably be surprised every time, and that would throw me.
0: And then, as a man who eats a lot of steak, filet mignon is the only steak worth eating, maybe even a wagyu, but anything else, don't give me no T-bones, don't give me no New York cut. Filet mignon, it wins.
1: Absolutely. Listen, every time we go out, I'm getting that filet, and I ain't getting nothing else, because the other ones are just full of fat, you know, and I was like, I don't want to be chewing on rubber. I want a good, juicy, fall-off-the-bone tender steak.
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3: It's Nightly with Jade and Tyler. And chat, as I was scrolling through Instagram today, I saw some wild headline that said some location, I can't remember where, I wish I did, but there were like 800,000 more women in that city than men. And I was like, oh God, that's gotta suck to date. You either gotta go older, younger. I don't even know what you do in that situation.
4: Let me tell you, I lived in Denver, Colorado, also known as Menver. There was like, anytime you went to a bar, it was six guys and one girl. It was awful.
3: Damn. I wonder why certain places have more singles than others, or just like crazy ratios.
4: Well, that comes from the New York Post, a survey that was done by the U.S. Census Bureau, and they found stats on never married midlife adults across the country between the ages of 30 and 49. All right, I'll give you the top three. New York tops the list. 36% of people who have never been married, followed by New Mexico and then Hawaii.
3: I feel like the people in New York is just like a bunch of hustle and bustle. If you find your love, you find your love. But Hawaii? I'm surprised.
4: Me and my girl were looking to go to Hawaii, but it's so expensive. But maybe she could take care of this one.
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eventually. So if our time is running out, day after day, we'll make the mundane a masterpiece. Oh my, my, oh my, my love, I take one look at you, you're taking me out.

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1: They say the holy water's watered down, and this town's lost its faith. 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Oh my, my, oh my, my love, I take one look at you, you're taking me out.

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2: Our girl Anna sat here and looked at us all and said, I don't know if you guys could get into the club.
3: Why are you hitting from outside the club?
4: You can't even get in.
2: Let go. Anyway, Anna, you went to a speakeasy.
3: I did. Well, over the weekend, on Friday night, Ryan and I went to go see one of my favorite artists, Alex Warren, in concert.
2: How was he, by the way?
3: Absolutely fantastic. 10 out of 10. I mean, I love all of his music, so of course I'm going to love the concert. But he also kind of, he does a lot of crowd work. It's like, have concert, have comedy show. And he also talks a lot about grief, so it's also therapy. So it's 3-in-1.
2: Oh, perfect.
3: It's everything I need. It's a great night. Highly, highly recommend. And so after the concert, we decided to book a hotel close to the venue and just kind of stay in the area. Yeah. And this is in the area where we used to go to college. So we had some friends that also went to the show. We're like, oh, let's go grab a drink somewhere nearby. There's a bar that Ryan and I used to go to when we were in college that is a speakeasy. So you walk into the bar and it looks like normal, but there's also a bookcase that slides open. But to get through the sliding bookcase, you have to answer the riddle.
2: There was a riddle.
3: So we walked in and we saw, well, first we walked in and we just got kind of hit with nostalgia because I was like, oh my God, haven't been here in a long time. And yep. The bouncer was like, have you guys been here before? And I said, have we been here before? Yes, but not in a minute. But I have the riddle. Okay. If you would like a shot at it.
2: Okay. Now, this is a speakeasy, or was it a speak hard?
5: Are we going to holler out our answer or write it down to see who gets it?
2: We should all write it down.
3: I think y'all will get it.
2: Okay. Here's the thing. I went to a speakeasy during Christmas time once, and the guy at the girl at the front said, I'll give you the password. Just, it's a Christmas song. And I said, perfect. And I went to the little phone booth, and I picked it up, and I said, what's the password? And I started singing Feliz Navidad.
5: It's a Christmas song.
2: Which was incorrect. The password was a Christmas song.
5: Oh, well, literal.
2: I did not understand the assignment.
3: But I see how you were, how you could think that.
2: Okay.
3: Okay, so this is the riddle. Ready?
6: Yes.
3: I started as decoration, a day to adorn. Now a time to remember those who've born. I started as decoration, a day to adorn. Now a time to remember those who've born. B-O-R-N-E. Born.
7: What is B-O-R-N-E?
2: Do we guess like the out Born loud? Identity?
7: Like Jason Bourne?
6: Do we guess out loud?
3: Yeah, sure.
6: I would guess a wreath.
2: Born. Okay.
7: Born? A wreath. Something with flowers. Flowers.
3: I started as decoration, a day to adorn. Garland. Now a time to remember those who've born.
2: Yeah, I would just turn around and go home at that point.
5: So yeah, I'm not cool.
3: You're getting closer.
6: It's not wreath,
3: but you're getting closer.
7: Like a graveyard.
2: Did you guys get it right?
3: My friend did, yeah.
2: Your friend got it right.
6: So they were the only one that were allowed to go in?
3: No, we all were.
6: See ya.
2: I suck at riddles.
7: A headstone?
3: No.
2: I could see why you thought that.
5: Started out as a decoration.

0: Aretha's clothes.
1: No.
2: Born Identity.
3: To tell you?
1: Yeah, you're going to have to tell us because I have no idea.
3: I can't get Aretha out of my head.
4: Repeat
3: now.
4: This again. I started as decoration, a day to adorn. Now a time to remember those who've born.
5: Flags.
4: No. No, but
1: one flag.
4: I feel like we're getting closer.
6: A Christmas tree,
4: but I can just tell you.
1: Not a wreath.
6: Tinsel.
3: Candle.
7: Are people texting in the answer? You know they're
1: not.
7: Nah,
1: though we're getting. Flag was one of them that came in. I think that's why Justin tried to copy.
5: How long did it take you?
4: Well, they posted it on their social media, so we looked at it on the way there. So we had a couple. We had a little.
1: See, that's why I would need I need the meta glasses that tell you answers.
3: I don't want to know the answer yet. I feel like, oh.
1: You're not going to get it, probably.
3: Okay, we'll take
6: the headphones off.
4: Do you want me to tell you?
1: Yeah.
4: Memorial Day.
1: It was a holiday?
4: Makes sense because we just had Memorial Day.
1: Memorial Day?
7: I started off as a decoration?
4: Yeah, I think it started as Decoration Day before it was Memorial Day.
3: Oh, it started as Decoration. Oh, the name of the... Okay.
7: We were thinking too literally.
3: I thought it started off as a decoration.
7: Yeah, same.
1: And what does born... B-O-R-N-E.
4: Born
3: just means...
7: Just being fancy.
1: They're just being fancy with it?
7: Yeah, Memorial Day did start off as Decoration Day.
1: Okay, so Memorial Day. Yep. I would have never gotten that class.
6: I would be back at the house and in my bed at 8:15.
1: It's wild that you bring in the difference.
3: Happy.
6: Yeah.
1: So that's is that like a fancy spelling for born? They were just... I don't know.
5: So how was the club?
4: It was great. Because you go through the sliding bookshelf and you go down a flight of stairs. And then it's just a cool vibe. I got a glass of red wine. It was amazing. Uh-huh. It was wonderful.
5: Good music? Live music?
4: Regular music. Not live.
5: Chill.
6: Unlive.
4: Yeah. Chill.
1: Mm-hmm.
4: Very cool.
1: And
4: very swanky.
1: They got it right. So they were able to get in.
4: Mm-hmm.
1: Now, did you guys see the winner of this year's Scripps National Spelling Bee was announced?
6: Yes, no. I did see that.
1: 14-year-old Shrey Parikh from San Bernardino, California. And who thinks they could correctly spell the winning word in this year's spelling bee?
3: None of us.
5: Me.
6: I know.
1: Justin, you think you could spell it right?
5: I think I can.
1: How much are you willing to bet?
5: Nothing.
1: Nothing, okay.
5: I'm never betting against you.
6: I'm not very sure.
1: I will give this to Justin. We bet the other day, and I won, and he actually paid.
4: What did you guys bet on?
1: Something dumb.
5: It was stupid on Fortnite.
1: It was on Fortnite. I said there was something that he should have seen, and he said it wasn't there, and then we went back to the replay, and I was right. But he did pay me. So he's good with that.
6: That's good.
1: So, Justin, you will be our contestant in the National Spelling Bee here. I need you to spell bromocriptine.
5: B-R-O-M-O-K-R-E-E.
3: It helps when you write it down.
1: What are you spelling?
5: Bromocriptine. T-A-I-N. Bromocriptine.
3: Tane. That was correct?
1: No, that's wrong,
3: that's the correct bell.
4: That was the correct bell.
1: No, wrong is a bell.
6: They do have a bell for incorrect.
1: Yeah.
3: Oh, really?
1: Yeah, it's incorrect.
3: I thought buzzer was wrong.
6: Yeah.
1: Now, I'm sitting here reading the word, so it looks easy when you're reading it, but bromocriptine is B-R-O-M-O-C-R-I-P. T-I-N-E.
7: I missed it by one letter. I put a Y. Put crypt, C-R-Y, instead of C-R-I.
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9: Love letters. Love letters to Kelly.
4: Dear Kelly, you're the love expert.
7: I am.
4: I'm hoping maybe you can give me some perspective on something that I feel like nobody talks about, honestly.
7: I'll try.
4: I'm 33 and I'm divorced. My ex-husband and I were together for 7 years and we were married for 4. He was also my only serious relationship, so I went from basically learning love with one person straight into marriage with him. I really thought I found my person, and maybe that's part of why this feels harder than I expected. Our divorce happened about a year ago, but truthfully, I think the relationship ended before that. Our marriage ultimately ended after he had an affair and he married the woman less than a year later. They also have a baby on the way.
7: Oh.
4: And I think watching someone else move on that quickly has messed up with my head more than I realized.
6: Yeah.
4: I've been dating again since the split. I've been on a lot of first dates, but a lot don't go beyond that. The issue is that I constantly find myself comparing things in my head, and not even in a I want my ex back kind of way. My marriage ended for a reason. I know that. More so like we go to a restaurant and I immediately think my ex and I used to come here. Or I notice how different someone's personality, affection, or communication styles or habits are from what I spent years knowing. So it makes me wonder, how do people actually move on fully? How do you stop mentally comparing every new experience to what used to feel like your normal? I know the obvious answer is time, but I know healing isn't linear. But since you've also been through a divorce, I guess I'm curious if you have any actual advice on how to emotionally move forward.
7: I mean, everybody's different and the time, you know, timelines are different, but it's been a year. You know, I guess it's time. You can't really control, like I've always, for me at least, when these intrusive thoughts come in, when you want to wallow in the negative thoughts and what was and what could have been, what went wrong, blah, blah, blah. You just got to push that out. Don't allow yourself to dwell on that. Do something else. Distract yourself.
6: Yeah.
7: Go, you know, Kid Craddock, it's like the weirdest thing he used to do, but he was really into the Tony Robbins, the neuro-linguistic programming thing. But literally, he would start jumping up and down and clapping his hands. If he didn't like the energy that was going on in the studio, he would just, remember he did that? He'd just jump up and down, start clapping his hands to change his state, to change his energy.
6: Yeah. Mm-hmm.
7: Boss Man George adopted some of that.
6: Yeah.
7: We can't control how we feel necessarily, or the thoughts that come into our heads, but we can control obsessing on them, is what I'm trying to say. So that's my advice, and to keep giving it a try. You know, I went on, so I wish to, I said this a million times when I was doing the swiping and dating, I wish I kept a journal and I could tell you how many okay dates I went on. They were fine. There were no fireworks, bells and whistles, but I wish I would have kept a journal about it, because I think that would have helped a lot of other people listening, because I went through a lot of those. I had a lot of fun. I went happy hours and lunches. I met a lot of really nice people, but never. And then when I finally met Alan, it was a fine date. It was normal. We just had good conversation.
1: Hello, I'm Alan.
7: If he had never asked me out again, it would have been like 100 other guys before him. Mm, yep. It was just a nice date, but Alan did ask me out again, and so I went. And then feelings started to develop. I think a lot of people put so much pressure on that first date being, I want to rip his clothes off and put my tongue down his throat. And if you don't feel those things, you're like, well, this isn't it. Mm. No, people are looking for those feelings on the first date. And
1: that's,
7: we don't
1: cool,
7: get
1: it.
7: You're like, this isn't the one for me.
6: Right.
7: If it's a nice date and pleasant and he asks you out again, go and just give it a try. But that, I mean, it, like you said, you know, time's going to, then when a guy turns your head, you're going to be officially moving on. It just, you need to wait for that to happen.
1: There you go.
9: Love letters to Kelly.
5: Dear Kelly, you are the love expert.
7: I am.
5: I am happily married with 3 children. My love problem isn't with my husband. It is with my immediate family. At the young age of 19, I became pregnant with my first son. It was at this time my family decided I was less than worthy. Mm-hmm. I've spent the past 7 years attempting to rectify their views of me. I've graduated college. I got married. I'm working on my master's degree, yet nothing is enough. My father specifically is the worst. I won't get too deep, but his words and action have deeply devastated me over the years, and I don't know how to handle this.
4: Retweet.
5: My children love their grandparents, but I don't. How do I put my big girl pants on and hide the emotional damage I have been subjected to over the years? Or should I just cut my losses and expect that I will never be good enough in their eyes? And that's from Chelsea.
7: I think at some point you cut your losses on that. I mean, if you've done everything you can possibly do, you just keep your happy, safe distance. Don't subject yourself to verbal abuse, put downs, whatever you want to call it. Maybe you say abuse is too strong of a word, but it sounds like it. I mean, if he hasn't gotten over it by now, what's it going to take? Mm-hmm. So I would just say to protect your, just if you want, I mean, good for you for wanting your kids to have a relationship with their grandfather. I mean, that's amazing. And a lot of people wouldn't even go so far as to do that. But just facilitate somebody else to drop the kids off and pick up. I wouldn't allow myself. Or tell your dad, if you really do want to put on your big girl panties and say, you know what, I've done everything and I can possibly do to win favor in your eyes, and I still haven't done it. So I want you to have a relationship with my kids, but I'm not going to allow this anymore. And the next time you speak down to me, me and my kids were getting up and leaving. Mm-hmm. You know?
1: Yeah.
7: But you have to be willing to follow through with that threat, because if he does do a dig and you don't get up and leave, that was an empty threat.
6: Never take you
7: so you could try that if you really want to.
6: Yeah.
7: Otherwise, you know, I mean, kudos to you for letting them still have a relationship with him. But the reason they're even here is because you got pregnant at 19. So, I mean, I don't understand why he hasn't been able to get over the humiliation that you put on the family and all this. Like, come on.
6: Right.
7: At some point. What about, where's the mom? The mom's not like working behind the scenes to fix this. Is there a mom?
1: Huh?
7: Grandma?
1: Did they write the mom? No mom?
5: No.
7: She didn't mention it. No mention. But, and what about the husband is in the picture now? She's married? I just
1: she used to be doing well.
5: She's happily married with her husband.
7: Yeah, happily married. So I don't know what more it takes, but I you know, draw a line, and if dad crosses it, stick to it.
1: Want to write our love expert? Do it. LoveLettersToKelly.com is where you can do that. Our love expert hooks you up with her advice throughout the week.
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18: All right, it's time to bring in Kai to the show. Kai, how you doing?
19: I'm doing good. How are you?
18: We're doing great. We're ready for your worst date ever. We're going to see if it's going to make us go, Kai, yai, yai.
19: Well, okay, so back in high school, I was dating this guy, and we went on our first date, and he didn't have a car, so I had to pick him up, and we were driving, and I was asking him, what do you want to do? What do you want to do? And he was like, just find a spot. So I find this parking lot, we park, and I turn off my car, and I'm looking at him, and all of a sudden, he leans over, and I'm like, whoa, whoa, whoa, what's going on? He's like, oh, I thought that's what we were going to do, and I was like, no. So I tried to turn my car back on because I was obviously not vibing with him and my car would not turn on. So
18: just like you.
20: He's like, another one of your tricks here.
19: And I was like, oh. So I had to call my mom and she meets him and she takes us to AutoZone to get me a new battery. And he's driving with us. And this is like late at night. And my mom's like, what are y'all doing in a parking lot? Very awkward, and I never went out with him again after that, and she ended up taking him home in her car.
21: Now, just out of curiosity, how do you ask a woman to go out if you don't have the means to take her out? Like, you want to go out, but you got to drive.
22: But you got to pick me up.
21: Or did you ask him out?
19: Oh, he asked me out, and it was a very awkward way of asking me out. I just came back from the dentist, too, and he was just like, hey, like, I'm just feeling things for you, and I'm like, I don't know. I feel bad. I was kind of bored. I'm a lesbian now, so.
22: You go, lesbian.
18: What a twist!
20: twist.
18: So how are you doing in love life now?
22: How's that parking spot?
19: Well, I'm in college now. I actually have a girlfriend. We've been dating for a year now, so.
20: Aww. Awesome.
19: Yeah, but my car is still having trouble to this day.
18: Well, Kai, you should go on over to carcontest2026.com and for $25, you can buy yourself a raffle ticket and possibly win one of five vehicles from the Encira Auto Group if you're still in the search of that bad boy right there.
19: 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I might just do that after this call.
18: A little shameless plug right there for a car contest.
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18: There it is right there.
19: Thank you so much.
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18: All right. Got a few text messages here at 800-543-3548. I mentioned that I would like a screw-like earwax remover.
21: Yeah.
18: We have those.
22: Yeah.
18: They're out there. We had quite a few Kid Nation members that sent even pictures of these, and I'm going to be on the lookout for that online.
22: Is it called a screw tip?
20: That's a good name.
18: It's just Neil Med is one of the ones I got. Ear spin safe, and there's one that's a coil, a bristle, the screw, and the club. All to get up in your ear and get all that out, which is really awesome. Best feeling in the world.
20: Be careful, though.
18: They look... Not like that. Not that powerful. You don't want to put a power...
21: A drill? No,
18: of a drill. They look pretty safe, Anna. They don't look sharp at all. It looks like there's like a little club at the end, so you don't go too deep into your ear hole. Good. Number two.
21: Yes.
18: JC, I'm a chicken nugget lover, and you had me on the edge of my seat about getting banned from a park over chicken nuggets. I didn't tell you this story yet.
21: JC, what happened?
18: I'll tell you what happened. And Big Al and I feel for people that get banned from places because...
21: We're banned from the Galleria.
18: We are forever banned from the Galleria Mall because of a stunt we pulled that was actually, if you think about it, hilarious.
21: Yeah.
18: Anyway.
20: They didn't think so.
21: They did not think so.
18: No. And people
20: don't like feeling foolish,
18: right,
20: I found.
18: Yeah. And you know what? Those handcuffs that they put us in, deserved. So a social media influencer, his name's Alan Farrell. He is in hot water right now because he did a stunt where he tried to eat a 10-piece chicken nugget meal while on a roller coaster.
21: Oh, yeah.
18: He snuck the nuggets onto the roller coaster.
23: Snuck the nuggets.
18: Which is wild that you even have to sneak them in. Don't you have like a backpack or a fanny pack when you're at the park? Anyway, he snuck them in by putting them in his underwear.
20: Oh, my God.
21: Oh, put his nuggets next to his nuggets.
4: Yeah, right. Yes.
18: Like, what? There's way better places, like pockets, but I guess
20: loose? Like, loose nugs?
18: Yeah, loose nug. 10 pieces.
4: I bet he had it in a box.
20: No.
18: In your underwear? No. Yeah. He probably put it out of the box into the underwear. Anyway, yeah. There's pockets, and also we all have backpacks.
20: But they check your pockets.
18: Anyway. No, they don't check nothing.
21: Nugget pockets.
18: Then he had a friend film him while he ate them on the ride. He even dunked them in some sauce, which was a mess, naturally, of course.
4: So he had the sauce, too.
18: And this was not a kiddie ride, either. He was on the Millennium Force at Cedar Point in Ohio. Mm. It's the world's first roller coaster to exceed 300 feet in the air and reaches 93 miles an hour.
21: 93 miles? Whoa.
18: And it lasts 2 minutes. The stunt may seem funny or silly at first, but it is very dangerous.
20: Yeah.
18: And they don't want copycats. And remember, you will get banned, particularly because chicken nuggets could be a huge choking hazard. Yeah. Also, loose items can turn into projectiles on a roller coaster and hit other people. You don't want to get hit in the face by a chicken nug going 93 miles an hour.
20: That can knock you out.
18: Unfortunately for him, Cedar Point has seen the video, and they immediately banned him for life. For life. He's also barred from going to any Six Flags theme parks ever again.
4: Ever.
18: Forever. Any Six Flags park anywhere in the world. Banned forever.
4: Do they look at your ID when you get a ticket?
21: They might have facial recognition. I don't know. Everybody else? Well, I mean, like they do at the airport. They know, you know, you just walk up to TSA, take a picture.
18: Here's Alan talking about the incident.
5: It was definitely really hard. So I see why Cedar Point reacted the way they did, because I can see why there's safety measures and everything like that. It was hard. I had to try not to choke almost the entire ride. I had no idea Cedar Point even seen the video until I got a message saying I've been banned for life from Cedar Point, which really hurts because I've been going there since I was a little kid. I'm a season pass holder. I'm definitely sad about how it ended up, but I understand why they went the way they did. They don't want a bunch of other people trying to pull off challenges like I do.
20: Yeah.
4: I wonder what his next challenge is going to be.
18: I don't know. Where is he going to get banned from
20: next? Well, they don't want to encourage people trying. Right. Yeah. You got to one-up it.
18: Now
20: they're going to pull out a whole rotisserie chicken and try to eat it.
18: Yeah,
20: and that's why I can't go to Six Flags either.
18: Now, as brainless as this was, Alan tried not to endanger others. He did take some precautions. He claims he sat in the last row so that no nuggets or sauce would fly back and hit somebody.
20: Oh, that was so thoughtful.
18: But again, you got to think about the people on the ground. And also, if you care, he did manage to eat 7 out of the 10 nuggets in a 2-minute ride.
20: 7 nuggets in 2 minutes on the roller coaster.
18: With dipping sauce.
21: If something bad had happened to him, you know, he could.
18: The park is liable.
21: The park is liable. So I see where they're coming from with that.
20: Yeah. Did you see that other video of the roller coaster that got stuck?
4: In Galveston?
20: Yes.
4: People stuck 100 feet in the air.
20: And it's going like, it's like vertical. Fully vertical.
4: Before it dips.
18: Yeah. I'd rather be stuck there.
4: No.
20: Look at the video. It's so anxiety inducing.
4: Yeah. You're flat on your back and nothing but the ground below you.
20: Yeah. Like your hair is like fully dangling. Vertical.
18: Laying down.
20: But it's stuck, and so they had to pull them off one by one, like with firefighters and
18: they had to go down the stairs.
4: And then put the harnesses on them one by one as well.
20: It was horrible.
4: The people they were students, I think, from college.
20: Really?
4: Yes, in Houston, but their legs were so numb from laying down like that.
20: Oh, and it's on the water.
4: Yeah. It's in Galveston. Their legs were so numb, it took them a while to get down those steps.
20: Mm. Yeah. I don't know how long they were stuck.
4: 3 hours.
18: Three hours. That's a nice nap.
20: Fully vertical.
4: In the heat.
20: It looked terrifying.
21: In the humidity. Yeah.
20: Absolutely terrifying.
18: I'd rather that than be facing downward or upside down, though. If we're going to look at the positives here.
20: You could, like, die.
18: And honestly, I know we don't want to get stuck anywhere, but I low-key want to get stuck in an elevator one day.
20: No.
21: What? Why?
20: Why? Like, say that.
18: Just to see if I can escape.
20: No.
18: Like, can we open the little door?
21: It's not like in the movies.
20: That's not what you do. Dumb ways people die.
18: Yeah. I'm stuck
20: in there.
18: They
20: made a whole song about it. Dumb ways to die. Yeah.
16: In what world are you stuck in an elevator and you try to escape?
18: Just in case.
4: His world.
18: In my world.
16: Just in case
18: you
16: what?
18: You go up the door at the top and then you open the doors with your hands.
16: What?
18: He's like in paradise.
4: He's a Pisces. He's living a fantasy.
20: Grey's Anatomy.
18: Yeah.
16: That's an insane
4: fantasy.
16: Or just
4: your luck, you get halfway through and then it goes down.
21: Working. Right.
16: You're going to be headed.
21: Yeah.
16: You know
18: in my fantasy, I get out as it falls. last second.
4: Oh,
18: and
4: yeah.
18: I go, see, that's why I got out of there.
21: Just a word
4: they're
21: to
4: like,
21: the
4: Jesse,
21: wise.
4: You're so amazing. How'd you do that?
18: I did it, dude. I know. And then I'd be on the news.
4: Come work for us.
21: If that does ever happen, JC, they do have that emergency call button. That's a lot easier.
20: Yeah.
18: In my dream, that's out. The electricity's out of the building.
20: And then you'd be so mad, and we're like, I don't believe you.
18: Yeah.
4: But it would never happen to you because you take the stairs.
18: I do take the stairs.
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16: Y'all, Mondays are going to be popping again.
17: Only pop.
16: Mondays are going to be popping because we got new episodes of Dr. Pimple Popper coming our way on Lifetime. Hello, Dr. Pimple Popper.
18: Hello, how are you guys?
16: Doing so awesome. We're huge fans.
18: Oh, great.
16: Yeah.
19: That's the first step. Being huge fans of gross popping stuff.
17: Yeah, well, right.
16: Not just that we're fans, but my wife is who put me on to you. And she's an OG because she was just watching your videos when you were just posting them on social media before you even had the TV show. That's how OG she is.
18: Oh, I love that. Please tell her I love her. And, you know, she's a keeper for sure.
19: Dr. Lee, is this something that you enjoyed? I mean, I've had girlfriends that like beg, you know, don't pop it. Let me pop it first. And, you know, on their boyfriends and stuff. Were you like that as a teenager? Is this what led you down this path?
18: Absolutely not. Oh. No, I was not. Yes, I am not a popaholic. I kind of joke that I'm a born again popaholic because I get it. I get why people like it now, but I never really was inclined to remove my patients' blackheads. But it's just that I posted it on social media like 10 years ago. I posted a blackhead extraction of one of my patients and I got this huge response, either people loving it or absolutely grossed out by it. But either way, they kind of tagged their friends and it grew from there. I mean, how did it go from you popping blackheads and whiteheads to suddenly having a TV show? I mean, I think it's insane.
19: These are beyond popping zits. Yeah. These are huge, boils, growths.
18: We use that word kind of broadly, you know, pimple popping. Yes. I mean, the lucky thing for me really is that I'm a dermatologic surgeon, so I can do a lot of these surgical popping kind of things. So, and they really challenge me, certainly on the show. We're doing some pretty big popping cases. So, we do really gigantic pimples, I guess you could say. So,
16: Can I ask you this? Because I don't think I've ever seen you do this on the TV show, and we've watched basically every episode, and never on your actual videos on social media. Do you ever have like a gag reflex, like where you just start?
18: No, I don't, but I have certainly with like diarrhea or vomit or something.
16: But not with these things.
18: But I think that I train myself and my staff. I feel like they know that we do not react like if something smells really bad or something looks really, because that's really important to us that we don't make somebody feel embarrassed. They're already embarrassed with what they have. Yeah. I mean, look, I think it's worse to be a colorectal surgeon. Okay. I would be any other day. Yeah.
15: Do you keep records on like the farthest distance that you've ever popped a pimple or something in it?
16: Or
15: squirted,
16: something pops.
15: Oh, yeah. And it's just like, oh, wow. Yeah, that was like 10 feet.
18: Well, I haven't really marked with a ruler or a measuring stick, but it's definitely hit the ceiling with a big splat. It's definitely hit the wall. It definitely, when it lands on you, just so that you guys can imagine this, really, it feels like acid, but it's not, you know, because it's warm usually because it's coming from a body, right? So it lands on you and it just feels like it's acid because you want to get it off of you. And it's the worst when it gets in your hair because it's like...
17: That's the part
18: it's like
17: that got
18: when you.
17: You
18: are at a campfire and you can smell the smoke. It's like the same kind of thing, but not smoke. It's like cheese and you turn your head and you can smell it, you know, in your hair. So, that kind of stuff.
20: Do y'all want to go to lunch?
19: No, not right now.
16: We're talking with Dr. Pimple Popper, Dr. Sandra Lee. I know we talk a lot about how entertaining your videos are and how entertaining the show is, but I think we do need to also touch on how you do change people's lives.
19: Yes.
16: You bring their confidence
19: emotional.
16: Back. Like for one of your episodes, you got a guy named Thomas who really loves cosplay and is embarrassed by a growth on his head. Do you have any procedures or operations that stick out the most to you that you think about a lot?
19: It was truly life-changing for someone.
18: You know what is scary to me, though, too, is that we've done enough episodes that I've forgotten people. Like, I'll look at this video and go, I don't remember this person, you know? But I think that there, in many ways, it has not so much to, it has equal amounts to do with the actual growth, but also the person's personality and how much that they really need something and how much it changes their life. You know, do what doctors do every day, really, but I can see the results, you know, I can watch it back and to really change these people's lives and to really make sure that they feel comfortable and safe and secure in my hands. And all that is really important. So, yeah, I don't really think too much about how it changes people's lives on a daily basis because I mean, my head would get so big I can't fit through doors.
19: Yeah, you just got to get on to the next thing.
18: And you're just moving on to the next thing. We all do things to change people's lives. You guys do too on the radio.
19: Oh, thank you for acknowledging that, Dr. Lee.
16: You're the first person today to tell us that we love you, Dr. Lee.
15: Well, thank you.
17: With the popularity of the show and your social media and everything, are these people that are seeking you out specifically, or do you have a team of people that finds the people that are then featured on the show?
18: We have a little bit of both. I mean, some people come into my office. They certainly travel from, you know, across the nation, really, sometimes to see me. But I also have casting that, you know, they draw on people around the world. The worst thing for me would have somebody come out to see me and I have to say, no, I can't help you. That would be the most devastating. And that has happened before, but I tried to minimize that. Yeah. So
16: you help as many as you can. So this is season two of Dr. Pimple Popper breaking out on Lifetime. New episodes on Mondays. And you're doing something different for season two.
18: Yeah.
16: You're going to let us into your life a little bit more behind the scenes, Dr.
19: Oh,
16: Lee.
19: Yeah.
18: Not really something I plan to do. But, you know, I think that your wife may know that I had a stroke. You know,
16: yes.
18: She's an OG. That I had a stroke. And it was actually happened while I was taping the show. Mm-hmm. So that was a big deal. And that actually made it sort of part of the storyline of the entire show. And, you know, I'm normally a pretty private person. I don't really talk about my personal life. The drama is really in the patients. But I think that this actually was a blessing in disguise because it really kind of allows me to kind of highlight stroke awareness. And I think it's really important for people to understand the signs and the symptoms and to really act on them, because that's the biggest thing is the timing, you know, to go to the ER, call 911 if you are having problems with one side of your body, you know, and one side is weaker or doesn't move or you have speech problems and things like that. And I can talk about this now because thankfully I'm so much better. It's been 6 months. But in the beginning, it's really scary. And I was really lucky that the network and production allowed me a little break to kind of recuperate. And, you know, there's PTSD with that, too. Like, can you do the things that you normally do? Can you speak the same way? Can you do surgery the same way? So you'll see all of that.
16: We're glad you're doing okay.
15: Yeah.
16: Did you notice the first one, or was it somebody in your office that realized something?
18: No, I mean, it was only me. Everybody was thinking I was just being, you know, annoying and crazy and tired, and because it was at the end of the day, and I was like, I don't feel right. People were mentioning that I was saying that. I don't really remember that, and I got like this weird hot flash, which I don't really get, so I was like, what is happening? And the problem for me was that it was nighttime and I had to work the next day. I had 3 more days of seeing patients for the show. And I was like, I just need to get home and get some food and go to sleep. That's all I really wanted to do. So hopefully I can get other people to do that by kind of sharing my story.
16: Thank you so much for sharing your story. Thank you so much for continuing to show us your art on TV and on social media, because you truly seem you're an awesome person. You seem like you're just the nicest human.
18: Thank you. Hey, can I ask your wife's first name? Because I can dedicate my next pop to her.
15: Are you freaking kidding me?
19: Right.
15: Oh, my gosh.
19: What an honor.
15: Yeah, right.
16: Hold on one sec. You're about to give me, like, the best kudos of all time,
19: wow.
16: Dr. Lee.
18: No, you don't have to have a Christmas gift now. This is
16: huge. My wife's name is Kinsey.
18: Kinsey, K-I-N-S-E-Y. Got it.
16: She goes by Style Me Kinsey on Instagram.
17: Oh, my God.
19: Style Me Kinsey on Instagram.
16: My goodness, Dr. Lee, you are.
15: That's phenomenal.
16: I am giving you the biggest hug ever.
18: I might not get it out today because I've got a lot of things going on, but by tomorrow.
16: No rush. Okay. This is that's not expected at all.
15: She's
16: going
15: to be over the moon, man.
17: That's
16: you are so kind. And anytime you need to come on our show, whether you want to raise awareness or you want to promote, you are more than welcome to join us. Thank you so much for your time.
18: Thank you. Yes, it's Lifetime, 9/8 Central on Mondays. Dr. Pimple Popper breaking out.
16: Boom.
17: Awesome.
16: Dr. Lee, thank you so much for your time. Love you.
18: Thank you. Love you guys too.
0: Bye.
17: All right.
20: Dr. Pimple Popper's best. She's so fun
16: to talk
20: to.
16: Hold up 1 minute.
17: I didn't even know dedicating a pop was a thing.
15: You gotta call Kinsey, man.
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16: Nice.
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3: Good Tuesday morning. Today is Tuesday, June 2nd, 2026, and we are the Kid Craddock Morning Show. Dressed in a, I guess that would be an olive green. Is that green or gray?
10: No, it's gray. Like a smoky grayish blue.
3: Smoky gray sundress. Oh, here is Kelly Raspberry.
10: It's time.
3: The eyes are first thing to go, Kelly.
11: I could see why he thought it was olive green. Like, because the way the light was hitting.
3: Yeah.
11: I could see, but it's gray.
10: Maybe it's the reflection against my pale skin and red hair.
3: Well, now that I look at it and take a really close look, yeah, it is gray. But
10: Thank you for looking at me.
3: Yes, you got it.
11: And as guys,
10: we try to bring our
11: eyes back up to the head level.
3: Right,
10: I've got a long day today. I've got a birthday lunch. I'm going to go with my daughter to see Wicked tonight. So I had to get dressed for the whole day today.
3: So she doesn't work this evening. Yeah.
10: She got today off. Her normal schedule is for tonight, but she got off because I got tickets for Wicked.
3: Okay. That's cool. Have fun. Here is JC Chavez.
11: So I started reading again. Books.
12: Yay!
11: Books.
12: What are you reading?
11: I go through ebbs and flows with books. There's times where I read a bunch and then I take a break. And I'm reading a book called My Husband's Wife that I randomly selected. I can't remember if I read this one or not. Because I can't think of, it's hard to go pick a book. So if I go find a book, I just literally will find one that is random. And I usually like one that says, from New York Times bestseller,
12: If it has clout?
11: Yeah, if it's got a little clout, I'll go ahead.
13: Judge it by the label.
11: I judge it by the author. The author's got to have that accolade. And I told myself, I'm just going to read one little chapter before I go to bed. Mm-hmm. And man, next thing I know, it's 10:30.
12: Isn't that the best?
11: And I'm over there going,
12: yeah.
13: What's it about?
12: It's a thriller, right?
11: It's like a psychological thriller, and it has two people. One of them, it's happening on October 30th, and then the other one goes back 6 months. And one's called Birdie, and the other one's called Eden. But I don't know what's going on. It's a lady that claims she is married to a man. She shows up to the house, but the key doesn't work. But there's another woman there.
12: And you like thrillers. You know, when you're done with this, if you want to keep reading, I do think that a book that you would really like, Ryan just started reading Dungeon Crawler Carl. Have you heard of that one?
11: Yeah, I've heard of that one.
12: That he says it's really funny, and it's basically about, it's very video game-esque.
11: Okay.
12: Yeah, Ryan read it when we were over Memorial Day weekend.
11: Yeah,
12: he said JC would like this.
11: I need something funny after this. And this one's British, so in my head I'm trying to have a British accent.
3: Now, when your kids read books for the summer reading, you know, we all did it, do you bribe them with money, or is that...
11: No.
3: No. Okay.
11: No money for reading.
10: I used to do it just because I wanted to win. You know, the teachers would give you a challenge, I just wanted to win.
3: Yeah.
10: Okay. So I'd read.
3: Okay,
11: yeah. No, I don't tell them. I just tell them, hey, this is good for you, and you're going to enjoy it once you start.
10: It's fun to get a little gold star or something. It doesn't have to be
12: incentive.
10: Okay. Yeah,
11: yeah.
3: All right. Here's Anna. Good morning.
12: Well, I love to hear that, JC. I had a near-death experience.
10: Oh,
12: in the one place where no one wants to have a near-death experience.
10: Bathroom. Oh.
12: The shower.
3: The shower.
12: Mm. Yes, okay. The shower.
10: Naked.
12: The shower. There I am, scrubby-dub-dub, and I see on the wall
11: Oh no!
12: A spider.
11: Oh, no.
12: And I thought, this is going to be

0: it. But so you have a weapon. I took some water and I splashed it. This spider started flying. Okay?
1: Oh, like Spider-Man?
0: I fully became waterbender. Like, splash, splash, splash, splash, splash until I got it down the drain and I killed it. So I became the murderer. The murderee became the murderer. But it was terrifying. It was really horrible. I was really scared I was going to slip and fall.
2: Now its whole family is going to come and get you.
3: Yeah.
2: They're going to crawl up that drain.
0: Yeah, bet.
4: That poor now spider that I'm was waterbender. Like, hey, honey, I'll be back. I'm going to go check out what's going on in the shower. And never came home.
0: No.
4: He was just looking for a fly to bring back for his little baby spider.
3: Tomorrow is promised to no
0: horrible.
3: Spider.
4: Dang, man. Yeah.
2: But then the itsy bitsy spider crawls up the water spout again.
4: And then down came the rain.
2: And washed the spider out.
3: Wow.
4: Yeah, out came the sun.
2: And dried up all the rain.
4: And the itsy bitsy spider climbed up that spout again, girl.
3: Wow.
2: They're coming back.
0: There we go. That was a performance.
2: Yeah. They're coming back.
3: Part-time Justin.
2: So I started a show that I think we all need to watch. Mm. Well, maybe just JC and Anna. But it's called... It's called Invincible, and it's
5: on. What about
2: on,
5: me?
2: I'm already, you wouldn't watch it.
4: It's a superhero cartoon show.
5: Why do you think I wouldn't watch it?
4: Barry Gordon.
0: You didn't like The Boys.
5: I didn't start The Boys. My brother didn't like The Boys.
4: Justin, I am all caught up on that one.
2: You watched it.
4: Oh,
2: okay.
4: Yeah, I'm all the way. I love Invincible.
2: It's graphic. There's cussing. It's gory. There's blood.
5: Oh, this is the really popular one. Mm-hmm.
4: Okay, Seth Rogen's in it. He's what he plays Alan.
2: Yes.
0: Well, Big Alan, I don't want to watch it anyway.
4: You wouldn't like it, Kelly.
5: It's okay, Kelly. I don't either.
2: I don't think I would, but I love it. It's about a boy in high school who gets his superpowers, and he gets to learn how to use them because his dad is also a superhuman.
4: His dad is an Omni-Man, who is the most powerful superhero in the universe.
2: He's like an alien.
4: He's like Superman.
5: Isn't he hard on him?
4: Very.
5: Not the whole thing? Okay.
4: Very hard on him.
5: I've heard about
2: be,
5: this.
2: He's got to train him to be tough.
4: Oh.
2: And it's good. The drama is good. I'm like, what's happening next?
4: Just wait.
2: The first episode had me out of my couch. I was like, what's going on here? Yeah. What did we do?
4: Yeah.
2: And I love it.
4: And his skin is in Fortnite.
2: Yeah, I did see that. It makes me want to get it. But if you need a good cartoon.
3: Okay.
0: Adult cartoon.
5: If you need a good cartoon.
3: Here is Audrey. Good morning.
6: Good morning. I had a horrible day yesterday. What a way to start.
4: Wow.
6: Okay. I get home, y'all, from work. And I now have 10 roommates because I got 10 guys that just permanently work in my apartment.
4: They need to put you in a different apartment.
6: I live in, I told you, 500 square inches. Yeah. And we're just shoulder to shoulder, me and these guys, as they're working. And now they're working in my kitchen. Now we got kitchen plumbing issues, and there's bubbles in my ceiling and my walls in the kitchen.
4: Yeah, they need to put you in a different. Yeah, I think there's laws and stuff that you should.
6: I came upon the problem. I'm like, I have to go to the bathroom. They're in the bathroom.
0: They've got to put you in another unit.
6: Well, what I did, I went downstairs to the gym. And so I go downstairs. Only time I've ever been in that place. I go to the bathroom. No toilet paper. After I'd already gone. After I'd gone to the bathroom, no toilet paper. No way out of the situation.
4: Oh, no.
3: I think you just have to sit in the sink.
6: I almost did.
3: Make your own bidet.
0: Did you call for help?
6: I didn't. I was about to get in the sink. Oh. Then I decided what I would do is I would get out and go kick them out of my apartment. I was so mad. Yeah. And then I get out of the bathroom, and there was a lady who was there to clean it waiting with my toilet paper.
0: Oh, well, that was
6: nice. She handed me the toilet
3: paper. There you go. Problem averted.
4: Yeah, but you still need an apartment.
7: No, you need to talk to the management.
3: Yeah, you do.
7: Or have JC pretend to be your boyfriend and call your man.
4: Yeah, I'm a good pretend boyfriend. For friends.
3: Yeah, I mean, it doesn't hurt. It doesn't
6: only
3: hurt.
6: Only kind I have.
3: In the control room, here's Trey.
8: Good morning. My 5-year-old son's starting to learn math, doing addition. So sorry. Doing addition. So he knows, you know, 1 + 1 = 2.
3: Sure.
8: 2 + 2 = 4 and all that. So he's like, okay, hey, I want to watch Spidey and His Amazing Friends. What's that on? And I said, oh, it's on Disney Plus. He goes, Disney Plus what?
3: I go, no,
8: it's the name Disney Plus. He's like, why does it have plus on there? Plus what?
3: That's very valid question.
8: So it used to be a TV channel, and it's like a Disney movie. It's just Disney Plus, okay? It's just called Disney Plus.
4: You know? We don't know why they put up plus.
8: And then he's like, okay, cool. And now can I watch Magic School Bus? Is it on Peacock Plus? It's just Peacock.
0: You know what? He's asking the right questions.
8: Right.
4: Amazon Prime? Plus. I don't know which Prime number it is.
3: Who is the celebrity? Is it Terrence Howard that's questioning, is 2 + 2 really 4?
4: Yes.
0: Squidward, actually.
8: It was, is 0 not a real number? 1 is not a real number? Something along those lines.
4: Yeah,
8: Terrence Howard.
3: Don't let him watch Empire, whatever you do.
7: Yeah, Empire.
2: I remember there was an article about how lives were lost for the idea of zero, where people couldn't like fathom the idea of zero being a real thing, and people killed each other over it.
7: Wow, that's a zero? Serious family Thanksgiving.
6: But they were mad.
7: Right?
3: It really is.
4: They were killing each other over the number zero?
2: It was a societal construct. Yeah, people were just like, how dare you say that zero exists? And it'd be like public lashings and shaming.
4: It,
2: yeah.
4: Wow. But if it's zero, does it exist?
3: Forget that dispute over the cranberry song.
8: And how many lashings did they get?
2: I don't know.
8: Zero.
2: Yeah. But also the idea that, like, you know, like numbers 2, 3, 4, like those don't exist. There's no, you can't physically touch 2, 4, those numbers. It's just the count.
7: Yeah.
8: Here's Big Al Mack.
4: You can touch two things. A little too sober
1: for this right now.
4: What's up, Big Al?
3: Thank you very much. The young lady that lives in my house with me.
4: Is that Charlie?
3: Her name is Charlie. Yeah. Yes.
6: Okay.
3: It's so hard to get her to try new foods, right? Like pizza, cheese. Spaghetti, that was an all-night discussion standoff between her and my mother at one point. But last night, I got her to try sushi.
6: Whoa.
4: Oh, what?
1: That's big for a seven-year-old in general.
4: That's like eight steps up.
7: Amazing.
3: That's amazing. And someone else that, I don't remember who it was, they were trying sushi, and I said, yeah, you know what? I think I want to try sushi on Monday night. So she got kind of excited about it. She goes, I think I want to try sushi. I said, what? Really? You want to try something that you have no idea what it tastes like?
1: It's impressive.
3: So we go to my favorite sushi place, the grocery store, and we pick out, it's California roll, so it's kind of sushi light.
4: It's intro.
3: But yeah.
4: It's an intro.
3: But she tried it, and she loved it.
7: I love California
3: roll. I mean, she loved it. She didn't do the salmon, which is my favorite, but I was like,
4: tuna's really a good one to introduce
3: you. Yeah. Mm. So I was just amazed. I was really amazed. Hey, Anna, do we have any celebrity birthdays today?
1: We do. Awkwafina is 38 today. She has a birthday with Ethan Slater, also known as SpongeBob, as Ariana Grande's boyfriend. Yeah. 34. Justin Long is 48. Zachary Quinto is 49. Wentworth Miller is 54. What?
2: I was asking Audrey what that sound was.
6: I was trying to be SpongeBob.
4: Oh, that was SpongeBob?
3: Oh, yeah. Don't you do a SpongeBob while we got SpongeBob right next to you.
4: We got
3: to
4: make Audrey voice SpongeBob.
2: Do it again, Audrey. Do it again.
6: No, I was trying to do the last.
4: We'll do a monologue.
3: A SpongeBob.
1: A SpongeBob. Joe Coy is 55. Andy Cohen is 58. Dana Carvey is 71. And Jerry Mathers?
4: The Beaver.
3: Ward, you're being a little hard on the Beaver.
1: Today is National Leave the Office Early Day.
4: That's right.
2: Okay.
1: Y'all hear that. It's also National Rotisserie Chicken Day.
7: Oh, wow. Finally.
4: Now, I love rotisserie chicken.
1: We love rotisserie chicken. I didn't think that rotisserie chicken would become part of my legacy. Years ago, I said it would be really funny as a white elephant gift. Now, every year, every Christmas, people send me videos of them doing the rotisserie chicken as white elephant gifts.
3: You start a movement.
1: I know. And I know what you guys are all thinking right now. Mm. Is Anna wearing her rotisserie chicken t-shirt?
2: Oh, wow. Oh, here we go. Here reveal. We go.
7: Pardon. So you knew. You were prepared.
1: Yes.
3: Pardon us.
6: Oh my God, I want one. Wow.
1: It's a rotisserie chicken t-shirt that my dad got me as a white elephant gift.
4: Yep, there it is.
1: Because he thought it was so funny. And I said, when am I ever going to wear this?
2: Here you are. That's perfect.
4: Perfectly cooked.
7: It looks so good. Thanksgiving, because it could resemble a turkey.
1: But then I also asked my dad, where did you get this?
7: Right.
1: That's the bigger question.
2: And you took off your sweater to show us that chicken, so you chicken strip.
7: Uh-huh.
1: Yeah.
7: Good pun. That's a good one.
1: Yeah. Yeah,
7: that's a good dad joke. He should have jumped on it.
3: He beat me too.
1: My dad will be so proud.
3: Thanks, Dad. Can I call you Dad?
2: I love it.
1: He also got me chicken socks, but I couldn't find them.
4: He got me
1: a whole rotisserie chicken outfit.
4: Yeah, with the
7: feet
4: look
7: like chicken feet, right?
1: Yeah.
7: I got my daughter the horse hoof ones.
1: That's funny.
7: Yeah,
4: chicken
7: they're
4: socks
7: cute.
4: For chicken funny. Legs. All right, well, happy Rotisserie Chicken Day, everybody. Get yourself one of those. Celebrate. I do love it.
2: Ugly.
4: I like
7: it. Look at it. I think it's adorable.
3: It's awesome.
6: It looks so good.
7: You wear it well.
4: Hey,
1: I've always thought I could pull off the Rotisserie Chicken outfit.
4: Could a principal, a school principal, get fired for being too cool?
3: Huh.
4: The answer is yes, and it's crazy. We'll give it to you in 10 minutes.
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2: From the Northwest Arkansas Traffic Network, taking another look at your Tuesday morning commute. Right now, off to a great start. No unusual slowdown showing up on your iDrive map. I-49, booked northbound to southbound, moved along without any real issues. RDOT, at the moment, not reporting any accidents, so keep on driving safe. Have a terrific Tuesday. From the Northwest Arkansas Traffic Network, I'm Bob Booty.
3: Northwest Arkansas weather.
4: More scattered showers or storms will be possible, especially before 2 p.m. today. Most spots will probably remain dry, though. Highs will top out in the upper 80s to lower 90s. Overnight lows will be in the 60s, and that's a sign that the humidity is starting to drop off a little bit as we head towards the middle part of this week. On Wednesday and Thursday, highs will be in the middle to upper 80s with only small chances for rain before another active weather pattern starts to ramp up as we move towards the weekend. For Kane Debate, Fox 24, I'm meteorologist Josh Rugger.
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24: 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We also got Love Letters to Kelly happening in just about an hour as well. But during our first break, we're doing our birthdays. And it's Ethan Slater's birthday, who got famous for playing SpongeBob and then leaving his wife for Ariana Grande.
25: Not for
26: and
25: the TV,
26: child.
25: And not for the and TV child. Show, but the SpongeBob the musical on Broadway.
26: Leaving his wife and very young child
24: but
26: for Ariana Grande.
24: We're not We're talking about Ethan here and SpongeBob. And Audrey gave us a little golden nugget of what it would be like if she were to have gotten cast to play SpongeBob SquarePants. So, Justin, I sent you an email.
25: Yeah.
24: We're going to hand it over to Audrey because we did get a few text messages that said, I need to hear Audrey in full SpongeBob mode.
27: Oh, we're having a SpongeBob?
24: No.

0: All right.
1: Justin, hand off that monologue for Audrey to give us her best SpongeBob SquarePants.
2: So give this to Audrey?
1: Yeah.
3: Okay. I got so relieved when you sent it to him instead. I thought he was doing this.
1: Oh, that's for you.
4: Oh, he's tricking you.
1: Welcome to your audition to be SpongeBob SquarePants. This is one of his most famous speeches of all time.
3: Oh, I gotta think what he sounds like. Okay. I guess you're right, Plankton. I'm just a kid. And you know. Wait, no, I can't do this.
4: Laughing. Just do it.
3: Okay. I've been through a lot in the past 6 days. 5 minutes, 27 and a half seconds. And if I've learned anything during that time, it's that you are who you are. Wait, how does he do this? That's his laugh. And no amount of magic or managerial promotion or something other third thing can make me anything more than what I am inside. A kid. But that's okay. Because I did what everyone said a kid couldn't do. I made it to Shell City, and I beat the Cyclops, and I rode Hasselhoff, and I brought the crown back.
4: Wow, that's a long monologue.
3: Yeah, I got
1: it. You sound like SpongeBob's grandma.
5: I never realized how much SpongeBob sounds like Audrey.
2: We did do a SpongeBob musical, or
3: auditions.
2: SpongeBob.
1: We did a whole
2: spectacular.
3: Yeah.
2: And Kelly Raspberry had the best SpongeBob.
1: Well, we auditioned.
5: That's next break.
4: Well, I thought it was Plankton. I was.
1: Oh, Squidward.
4: Was she not Sandy Cheever, or did I do the...
1: I was Patrick.
2: Oh, Pearl.
1: Patrick. I was Patrick.
2: You were Squidward, because he's negative.
5: Oh, yeah. I was Patrick, Kelly.
4: That's me.
3: Yeah. See, I could have done that.
5: Patrick, go ahead.
6: Patrick.
1: They still sound like Audrey, just with a deeper voice.
4: It's like you can't do Christopher Walken. Everybody can do Christopher Walken.
2: But Kelly, could you say, I'm SpongeBob, I live in Bikini Bottom?
4: I'd have to hear it I have to hear it.
1: Yeah, she's a method actress.
4: I have to hear it.
5: You can't just channel from Audrey.
3: I am never talking again.
7: Justin, what about your SpongeBob impression?
2: This is my SpongeBob impression as his laugh like.
1: The laugh is pretty good.
2: The laugh is good.
1: The laugh is pretty good.
2: I'm SpongeBob and I live in Bikini Bottom. And we're going to save the day.
1: Yeah, you sounded more like Justin on that one.
5: Yeah.
1: Which shows us how good these voice actors are.
5: Yeah, for real.
4: Well, that's just the voice they chose.
1: That's the voice they chose.
4: If Audrey was hired, that would be SpongeBob's voice,
3: Thank you, Ms. Kelly Raspberry.
1: Now, I saw this headline this morning, and I thought, how could you fire the coolest principal ever?
4: Hmm. Well, how cool is he? Is he hanging with the kids at the house parties?
1: It's a lady.
4: Is she hanging with the kids at the house parties? There is a line you can cross being the cool adult.
1: A high school principal in Florida, her name is Katie O'Connell. She has been placed on administrative leave after the school's yearbooks were issued. Okay. Right? So they sent them out. All the kids got them. They're going around signing them.
5: Yeah.
1: The first page... had a quote from Trap Queen by Fetty Wap, of course, from 2014. Pretty good song. And the quote said, "Everybody hating, we just call them fans, though, Mrs. O'Connell." What's wrong with that? Well, Katie claims she did not say that. She's like, "I didn't even say that quote. They just put it in there as me."
4: A yearbook editor thought it'd be funny.
1: Yeah. She didn't write it. She didn't approve it. And she was presented with a draft of the yearbook before it was published and signed off on it. She doesn't know who's responsible, but she says there's a tell. Quote, it says, "Mrs. O'Connell and all my students know I've never been Mrs. O'Connell. I'm Miss O." The assistant principal is backing her up, saying she didn't see the quote in the draft either, but she is suffering the consequences and she's on administrative leave and could possibly lose her job because people were upset that Fetty Wap was quoted. Now, it is a song about drugs and... But it's not an inappropriate line. And clearly, if there's two people saying she didn't do it, but she might.
4: It's sort of like that teacher that was using like rap to teach her children time or math or something.
1: She got fired over that, which was a cute song.
4: Are you sure she got fired? I know there was talk about it, but did she really?
1: The teacher? She was also placed on administrative. I don't know what.
4: I don't know, but it's just like, come on.
7: There's so many people doing worse things.
1: Yeah. She says she's been receiving threats and harassment.
5: Threats?
1: Serious enough that she's taken them to police, and she's also hired a lawyer.
4: That's ridiculous.
1: All because of a Fetty Wap lyric.
5: Yeah,
1: that wasn't even that bad.
4: Oof.
5: I'm going to have to keep an eye on that one.
1: Also,
5: That was a Fetty Wap. Fetty Wap has one eye.
1: Also, have you ever found yourself saying, "Dude, where's my dad?"
3: Yeah.
1: I did, growing up.
4: All the house children.
5: Yeah, my kids did. Wow. My kids said that.
1: This is a crazy story. A family mourning the loss of their father. They were shocked when they went to attend his wake, and instead found a stranger lying inside of the coffin that they purchased for dad.
5: No,
1: can you imagine? So they tell Jose Daniel Diaz Felipe, known as Danielo, to his friends and family. He passed away at the age of 84, so he lived a long,
5: so he was dead.
1: Life. Beautiful. His children prepared to say their final goodbye to him on Thursday in a wake at Washington Heights. When they showed up and they looked in the coffin, they're like, that's not our dad. And the funeral house was like, yeah, it is.
4: Yes, it is.
1: It sure is.
5: It is. Says it right here on his toe.
1: They said, no.
4: Dead people just look different.
7: This is either
5: sometimes
7: a horror movie or a comedy.
1: Yeah, I mean.
7: But nothing in between.
1: They said, The person in the coffin was bald like their dad.
5: Yeah.
1: But their dad was like 5'3", and this person was much taller than the dad. And also, his face does not match.
5: Okay. I was going to say, how are you going to tell how tall they are? Because the coffin,
2: they're laying down.
5: Yeah.
1: So they the funeral home finally said, oh, yeah, our bad. Okay. I guess it's not your dad. But they still cannot find their dad.
4: Oh.
1: Can you imagine?
4: That's sad.
1: So they don't know where the dad or the body is.
4: That's bad.
5: Yeah. So he's probably buried where this guy was supposed
4: maybe
5: to be buried.
4: So.
5: They switched it up or something.
4: What if he was already cremated or something by mistake? Oh, you can't go back on
7: that. Oh, that's upsetting.
1: Isn't that crazy? That would suck. Yeah. And real quick, police are investigating videos of men mysteriously emerging from New York City sewers. And they're not Ninja Turtles. These are humans. But apparently, there's no threat to the public. It's all good, guys.
4: Oh, no.
7: And they're emerging.
1: People are emerging from the sewers.
5: Sewer?
1: No, there's that's scary.
5: I'm sewer man.
7: What? Yeah.
1: Where are you emerging from?
7: And then what? Just like going to work or
1: no
7: something?
1: No threat to the public. Like,
4: what'd you leave down there? That's what I'd want to know.
5: Or maybe, you
1: they're
5: know.
1: Just living, maybe.
5: Yeah. You know what? Sometimes the traffic in New York can get pretty bad.
1: Right.
5: Just taking a cut through.
1: And the subway does get pretty jam-packed. So maybe that's just a little shortcut their town. But the fact that police say, yeah, don't worry, there's no threat to the public. just don't mind the sewer-dwelling people that are emerging from the sewers.
7: The sewer people.
5: Wow.
1: Some of the headlines right there for you. Now, let's go ahead and catch you up with what's happening out there in Hollywood. It's time for the celebrity gossip. Kelly, what you got for us?
4: Well, it's finally been revealed. All the teasing about, is Taylor Swift involved with the Toy Story 5 movie? Mm-hmm. We'll tell you the latest on that. And Sabrina Carpenter will sleep a little easier tonight after her stalker is going to be staying away from her a good distance. We'll tell you about that and more when we come back.

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3: From the Northwest Arkansas Traffic Network, taking another look at your Tuesday morning commute. Right now, off to a great start. No unusual slowdown showing up on your iDrive map. I-49, book northbound south, bamboo along without any real issues. RDOT, at the moment, not reporting any accidents, so keep on driving safe. Have a terrific Tuesday. From the Northwest Arkansas Traffic Network, I'm Bob Booty.
4: Northwest Arkansas weather.
5: More scattered showers and storms will be possible, especially before 2 p.m. today. Most spots will probably remain dry, though. Highs will top out in the upper 80s to lower 90s. Overnight lows will be in the 60s, and that's a sign that the humidity is starting to drop off a little bit as we head towards the middle part of this week. On Wednesday and Thursday, highs will be in the middle to upper 80s with only small chances for rain before another active weather pattern starts to ramp up as we move towards the weekend. For KNWA, Fox 24, I'm meteorologist Josh Rugger.
6: Good morning. I'm KNWA's Ashlyn Brothers with your Tuesday morning headlines. Fort Smith police say Officer Kyle Newman remains in serious complex condition, but is making encouraging progress after being shot in the line of duty. Police say he's receiving ongoing care and still faces challenging days ahead. A scam warning this morning after more than 200 Arkansas families have had their summer EBT benefits stolen. They're being targeted by phone, email, text, sometimes cards with no warning. DHS will never ask for your PIN, is working with law enforcement and vendors, and urges families to change PINs now. Associates Week is well underway in Northwest Arkansas, with thousands of Walmart and Sam's Club employees taking part in celebrations and events. The U of A warns drivers to expect road closures, parking impacts, and heavier foot traffic on campus. 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
2: 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We also got to get to some love letters to Kelly. Jam-packed show. So let's go ahead and catch you up with the big news that happened yesterday in the entertainment world.
1: Yes, it's official. Taylor Swift is part of the Toy Story 5 franchise.
3: Wow. Nobody saw it coming.
1: Wow.
2: We figured it out.
3: Yeah, he knew it too.
1: Yeah. All weekend, there was a lot of hints between both Taylor Swift and Pixar. There was 13 billboards that showed up around the world with TS in the Toy Story font with the Toy Story clouds, and there was 13 clouds. And then there was a countdown on Taylor Swift's website yesterday. And when it ended, I mean, amongst a whole bunch of other Easter eggs, but at the end of the countdown, yes, it was revealed that Taylor Swift wrote an original song for Toy Story 5 called I Knew It, I Knew You, and the song comes out on Friday. I'm very excited. She reunited with Jack Antonoff for this one, and they said that this is going to go back to her country roots.
2: Oh.
1: The song is inspired by, quote, "Rootin' Tootin' Cowboy Jesse's ongoing journey in Toy Story 5 that began back in Toy Story 2. So I have a feeling that it's going to make me cry.
2: Aww.
1: Probably.
3: Maybe that's what Tom Hanks is talking about.
1: Maybe.
3: The most emotional part.
1: Maybe. So Taylor posted about it saying, "I've always dreamed of getting to write for these characters who I've adored since I was 5 years old watching the first Toy Story movie. I instantly fell in love with Toy Story 5 when I was lucky enough to see it in its early stages. And I wrote this song as soon as I got home from the screening. Sometimes you just know, right?" So it's called I Knew It, I Knew You. And then on her website, there was limited edition collector's CD. It had the regular single version, the acoustic version, and the piano version with different artwork for each one. Of course, they all sold out almost immediately. Yeah.
3: But girl gonna make some coin.
2: So they were screening the movie. That's why it wasn't, nobody spilled the news, right?
1: They already had some early screenings. They had the UK premiere. And then I know like people from like ABC and stuff got to see it. I'm wondering if they just had a different song in the placeholder of it, so that the news wouldn't.
4: Somebody would have said something.
1: Somebody would have said
2: that's
1: something.
2: That's what I'm saying.
4: Even like, if you signed
2: somebody
4: would have
2: snitched.
4: Yeah.
1: Yeah, yeah. So I have to assume that they probably just had a different song in its place. But the song comes out on Friday, but the movie comes out on the 19th.
5: I think you were spot on about her doing this for the Oscar, because I saw someone talking about the requirements to get an Oscar for your song being in a movie, and she specifically states all of those in her announcement post on Instagram. She's like, "I wrote this for the character. It's all original, like all the requirements for an Oscar."
4: Oh, she will get an EGOT.
1: She's got my vote.
2: Does she have a Tony?
6: No.
1: But she will one day when there's a Taylor Swift musical.
6: No.
4: But she will.
3: She will.
4: She got time.
3: So she's got one out of four.
4: Yeah.
1: But they are.
4: Yeah, I know. It's a slow roll. It's a slow process.
1: They are submitting the Taylor Swift Eras Tour docuseries for an Emmy consideration.
3: There you go.
2: So that could happen.
3: Excellent documentary.
2: It was.
4: Kind of related, kind of not. When they said the Super Bowl is going to be in Nashville in what, 2031?
3: Something like that.
4: She's got to be the one. She's got to be the halftime. With Nashville, she's got
1: to
4: be.
1: I mean, I would hope so. I'd love to see it, but I don't know. She's turned down the Super Bowl plenty of years.
4: Yeah.
1: Plenty of
2: I'm thinking like a Kenny Chesney, Tim McGraw.
4: Well, I mean, she'd bring somebody else out with her, you know, from other countries.
6: I can see Post Malone doing it.
2: In Nashville?
6: Yeah.
3: He does country stuff.
2: He does.
1: Yeah.
2: But
1: But you're thinking more like country.
2: Yeah.
4: You're thinking,
2: Nashville roots.
4: Jason Aldean.
3: Wheel Dolly out there. She'll probably be
6: out
3: there.
6: No.
3: Well, at least for one
4: song. You'd have to bring her out.
2: Song.
3: If Dolly and, praise, please, Lord, still with us.
4: And
3: yes.
4: Willie. Ooh.
1: We'll see. Yeah,
3: hang in there.
1: We'll also see.
3: Now they have something to live for.
4: Yes.
1: Yeah. But also, if you're interested in hearing a lot more details about the Toy Story 5 everything, we did an emergency episode for the 13 podcast.
6: And Toy Story.
1: And it's out now.
6: Toy Story already has an iconic song.
1: Yeah, it does.
6: You got a friend in me.
3: It would be fun if he pops up on that song too, though. We'll see. I doubt it, though. All right, so Sabrina Carpenter filed for a restraining order, a temporary one she's hoping will be made permanent, against this guy, 31-year-old William Applegate.
2: This guy.
3: After several incidents very recently at her home in L.A., Sabrina said that this guy came on her property May 23rd, unannounced and uninvited, and he entered through a neighboring property so he could bypass her security fence. That happened to Kendall Jenner, too, where somebody, like, came down over a mountain to go the back way to get into her home. You remember
1: that? That's terrifying.
3: Yikes. When a stalker wants you, they gonna get to you.
4: Yeah.
3: So anyway, he was caught on her doorbell and security camera heading straight for the front door and trying to open the front door. And refused to leave. Police finally showed up and arrested him for misdemeanor criminal trespass. But the next day he was back. And the next day after that, he parked outside her home and was visibly spying on her, surveilling her, they said. So she filed a petition for this civil harassment restraining order on May 29th. And the judge, it doesn't happen the same day. So he has now said yes. This guy's got to stay at least 100 yards away from Sabrina, her sister. Maybe she lives in the home. I don't know.
4: Maybe.
3: And the property. But they'll have a full court hearing on June 17th to determine if this will be a permanent restraining order.
2: Why is it just a misdemeanor when he is...
3: Because it's just criminal trespass.
2: He's scaring her for her life and continuously did it.
4: Unfortunately, you got to do something.
3: The limits of the law. Yeah. The language of the law.
1: It's so frustrating, but that happens all the time.
2: Yeah. It is crazy.
6: And you can't do anything unless you have a restraining order.
2: Yeah.
6: Otherwise, they're just, coming onto your property and knocking on your door.
4: It also makes you think about the number of times that you leave your front door unlocked or a door in your house.
2: I mean, to try to open my front door.
4: Sometimes, I double check it at night, of course, but sometimes I go out in the patio, you come back.
3: The worst is when I leave the house in the morning and the garage door's open all night.
4: I know, Kelly.
2: And I feel so dumb because my wife will know that I left it open because she'll hear the garage door just close. And she'll be like, how come there was only one sound? And it's
3: she's really paying attention.
2: Like, oh, yeah, Kizzy is very aware.
6: Nothing gets past her.
2: And you know why? The night before said, I closed it.
6: I've gone to bed where my front door has been creaked open.
4: Yeah.
2: Ooh.
6: I didn't fully shut it.
2: I've had it where we didn't lock it, and it blew open because of the way the alarm goes off.
4: Dude, that happened to me.
2: That's scary.
4: One of my neighbors called me, goes, your dog out? I'm like, no. My dog's not out. So I go to the house. I said, wow, look at that guy. He's got a dog. Looks just like Trip. It's Trip. The wind had blown the front door open. Trip just went on a walk.
6: No.
2: Hi, Trip.
1: I'm glad he was okay. You know who else was okay?
2: Who?
1: Britney Spears. Did you see her new hairstyle?
3: Yeah.
2: I kind of haven't been watching her videos lately.
1: I haven't really either, if I'm being so honest.
2: Sad.
1: But
3: it's not popping up in my algorithm as much. I have to actively seek it.
2: Yeah.
1: Yeah. So celebrity hairstylist Chris Appleton, known for working with stars like Kim Kardashian, posted photos after styling Britney's hair. And he said it was a full circle moment. Grew up as a fan, never thought that he'd get to style Britney's hair. So just like a really sweet moment for him. But the hair is just like really pretty, just like blonde,
5: it's the
1: straight.
5: Most put together I've seen her in years.
1: Yes, yes, incredibly so.
6: Well, this makes sense because Kim and Khloe went to go hang out with Britney for a little bit.
1: Yeah, you're right.
6: And so, and they said that they wanted to be more close to Britney Spears. So
1: they probably put them in contact.
6: Mm-hmm.
1: Yeah. Maybe they're like, hey, girl, we're going to just help you. Refresh and find yourself or something.
4: Nothing wrong with that, having a friend.
6: Because a lot of us just want to take a makeup wipe and clean off that black stuff from her eye.
1: Yeah. And a lot of times, changing your hair can really just change your entire energy.
3: It's a huge,
6: Right. Mm-hmm.
3: I'm thinking about chopping mine off.
4: Are you really?
3: Well, when I get my face.
2: Like a pixie cut?
4: When you
3: come back, like crazy, y'all won't even know me.
1: I saw the prettiest transformation video of a girl that got a bob. And oh my gosh. And all the comments were like, girls, don't do it. Don't do it. Don't feel too inspired. But she looked so good.
5: I want to dye my hair, but I don't know where to go. I don't trust
1: anyone. I'll let you know where
2: salon.
1: I went.
3: Well, you got to get the right colorist.
1: Yeah.
3: I just looked at Britney's last post yesterday. It's a picture like from a plane window, I guess. And she says, do you trust the pilot? With a lot of crying, laughing emojis.
2: What?
4: Yeah, you do trust the pilot.
2: Not anymore.
3: 4 days ago, she's dancing.
2: Yeah.
3: And she said, when I moved out of the country for a while, I changed my name for some reason, and the mean girls stopped laughing. Damn, I miss it there.
2: Huh?
6: What? We can all agree she's mentally not there.
3: No, she's not.
6: She's mentally not there, and I don't think she'll ever be there again.
5: Does her profile still say the name, like, Xyla River Rose?
3: Her profile says Britney Spears.
2: Oh, okay.
3: So the Rose thing's gone. She's listed herself as an artist, mama, pray every day, chef in the works.
2: Okay. We're all chefs in the works.
5: She doesn't need those knives around her.
4: Kelly, do me one favor. I know we kind of halfway joke, halfway serious about getting the facelift. You talking about
3: it? I'm seriously going to do it.
4: Have you seen Barry Manilow lately? He's in the news a lot because he had his lung cancer and they've been doing
3: it. Kid loved Barry Manilow.
4: Yeah, kid loved Barry Manilow. I know he's old. But man, when they show clips of him and they show him now, because his voice is gone, he doesn't know if he'll ever sing again. But he's unrecognized the way he said.
3: Give me his surgeon. Give me the name.
2: No.
6: I don't think I could pick Barry Manilow out of a lineup.
4: Who sure couldn't now.
5: Is he a baseball player, right?
2: He hit on me.
4: Really? Yeah, that's right. He called you his little sweet young thing.
2: Well, he wasn't at the time.
4: Oh, so he's 80 years old.
2: But kid took me to the concert, and I'm like, okay, this is cool. Kid loves this guy.
6: Oh, he's a singer.
2: Kelly didn't want to go, apparently.
5: I thought
2: so
5: he was
2: a
5: baseball player.
2: And he, he's a singer.
4: Joan DiMaggio, probably.
2: And he looked at me and he goes, hi, pretty young thing.
1: Ooh. Okay, PYT.
2: And I said, me? Pretty?
3: And you could have been set for life.
2: I know.
4: You could have.
2: Now, did I think about it?
4: A little bit.
2: Missed opportunity.
4: Oh, man.
2: But, he called me PYT.
6: Happy Pride Month.
2: Thank you, Justin. Thank you. Now, we do have a moving moment coming up here in about 10 minutes, so make sure maybe hold off on that mascara for a second.
4: All right.
2: So we got that for you. Headed your way. Now, this morning, the Kid Craddock Morning Show is sponsored by Good Ranchers.
4: Over the years, you've spent a lot of time trying to find the perfect Father's Day gift. He says he doesn't want anything, but if you read between the lines, Dad's really saying he doesn't want another tie or best dad ever mug.
3: Got enough of those.
4: Right.
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2: From the Northwest Arkansas Traffic Network, taking another look at your Tuesday morning commute. Right now, off to a great start. No unusual slowdown showing up on your iDrive map. I-49, book northbound and southbound, moved along without any real issues. RDOT, at the moment, not reporting any accidents, so keep on driving safe. Have a terrific Tuesday. From the Northwest Arkansas Traffic Network, I'm Bob Booty.
3: Northwest Arkansas weather.
4: More scattered showers and storms will be possible, especially before 2 p.m. today. Most spots will probably remain dry, though. Highs will top out in the upper 80s to lower 90s. Overnight lows will be in the 60s, and that's a sign that the humidity is starting to drop off a little bit as we head towards the middle part of this week. On Wednesday and Thursday, highs will be in the middle to upper 80s with only small chances for rain before another active weather pattern starts to ramp up as we move towards the weekend. For Kane Debate, Fox 24, I'm meteorologist Josh Rugger.
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9: I love these moving moment segments that we've been doing.
10: Me too.
9: Because we take a trip down memory lane. And today's is very special because we're going to be talking with one of our moms that went on the very first trip we went on after Kid Craddock passed away. It was in 2013. We had a little girl by the name of Afton Roush go on the trip with us. And I believe, Kelly, you hung out with her and her family a lot.
11: Love their family.
9: Her mom, Holly, is on the phone with us right now. Hi, Holly.
12: Hi, how are you?
10: Hey,
9: doing great. What's happening?
12: Not too much. Just living life and, you know, starting a new career as an addictions counselor and kind of rocking it in life.
9: Oh, right. Really? How long have you been doing this new gig?
12: It's been about a year now, and actually the most amazing thing when my addictions license was approved was actually Afton's birthday last year on April 9th. So
11: Wow. That
12: was honestly like one of the greatest gifts possible.
11: That was a big sign. Mm-hmm. You're doing what you're supposed to do.
9: Yeah, 100%.
12: Exactly. Absolutely.
9: Now, I know we issue mascara alerts on this show, and we're talking to Holly because Holly actually wrote us. We were asking our kids' families to give us updates on their children.
11: Right.
9: And Holly wrote us because we unfortunately lost Afton in October of 2018. And you wrote, it is now a memory trip and the impact it still leaves having that moment with my daughter.
10: Powerful.
9: I mean, we could talk about kids and our trip all we want, but I think when people hear it from you, Holly, it makes a bigger impact. What we remember is that she was a huge One Direction fan. Definitely remember that.
12: Oh, yes, absolutely, yep. One Direction was absolutely her favorite when, you know, unfortunately, when we buried her, we made sure she had, like, all her favorite One Direction items in her

0: casket with her. But just remembering the trip was just, you know, her happy, like nothing medical, like nothing to have to worry about. And we were just a family laughing, having fun, you know, having a trip that, you know, we honestly knew we could never afford. And just seeing her smiles, I still, you know, the DVD we received, I still watch that like monthly when I'm struggling, just seeing her smile, those memories. And then we got like a memory book album there, and we just printed out so many pictures of her, her smiling, just looking back at those, just seeing how happy she was, and just knowing we had that opportunity and we have those amazing memories to look back on to help us, you know, especially me, to, you know, smile, you know, during those hard days.
1: As humans, we're told don't take a single day for granted.
2: Mm-hmm.
1: But we see that with our kids' families. You guys fully immerse yourselves in this trip. The friendships that you guys build are beautiful. And
0: absolutely.
1: Her loss was a blindside.
0: She was up getting ready for school, and then just in a matter of minutes, she was gone. She had a massive seizure and went into cardiac arrest. And, you know, we did choose to do like organ, tissue, skin, cornea donation. So that definitely helps, like knowing she lives on in others and getting the letters of how well, you know, her recipients are doing, and, you know, knowing that she's been helping as far as South Korea, just, you know, that's what she would have wanted. And so it definitely just,
2: yeah,
0: it's a blessing. Yeah.
1: And, you know, from what we remember with Afton and the pictures we see, she was the life of the party.
3: Yeah.
1: She was always smiling.
3: She was 12 on our trip. So that's the oldest you can be on the kids' trip. So I'm so glad she made it and she could go with
0: us. I'm
3: so
0: glad too. Yeah.
3: You have these memories.
0: It was meant to be for sure. Definitely.
1: And we do have a lot of new listeners that came in to the show and maybe don't know much about our charity. Or maybe they're not aware what sort of impact this has on people, on families like yours. What would you say to those that are listening then, just learning about Kids Kids, if you were introducing it to a first-time listener?
0: Kids Kids is a wonderful trip of a lifetime for families. You know, I still have connections with families on the trip, and just having those memories, being able to talk to them, and just being part of that family, and so worth making sure this trip happens for families, because it's definitely worth the donations and the time that it does take to make this trip happen for families.
1: You can donate on our website at kidskids.org. 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You can also set up a payment. 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Mm-hmm. And if you go on there, I believe it's $35 a month. We are doing a 35th anniversary sweatshirt that you could receive if you sign up to do that. You can also do our car contest.
2: Yeah.
1: You know, you incentivize you with a little car action. $25 for raffle tickets that could win you your choice of a vehicle thanks to the Ancira Auto Group. That is over at carcontest2026.com. I know a lot of us say, I want to help change lives. I want to help people. I want to do this. And we do a lot of talking. This is where you can do some action.
2: Doing.
1: You heard what it did for Holly and her family. You can see what it did for Afton in the videos and the pictures that we have and all our other kids. You can see all that at kidskids.org. Thank you so much for being our moving moment, Polly.
0: You're absolutely. Thank you. It's so great to speak with you all again.
3: You too.
2: You too. Take care.
1: Love
2: Keep
1: you.
2: In touch with us.
1: Sending you a big old hug.
0: Yeah, thank you. I appreciate it. Big old hug back.
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1: And from our moving moment to our painful moment of the day. One of my most favorite things to do is shower. Okay. I think showering is just, just that water turns on. You get in there, a little bit steam going on.
2: Single shower head in your shower?
1: Single
2: shower.
1: I got two.
2: Okay.
1: But I only use one.
2: Okay.
1: And my wife yesterday, when I got home, my wife, Kinsey, had had a plumber there. Uh-oh. I'm like, what's going on? Why is the plumber here? And she goes, we're having some issues with, like, temperature of the water. And, you know, the kids are complaining that maybe something's wrong with their sink or whatever. So he was there taking care of stuff.
2: Okay.
1: And in passing, I heard my wife go, hey, do you mind turning up the pressure a little bit on our shower?
2: Okay.
1: She wanted a little extra.
2: I love water. I love some good water pressure.
1: Now, I get it. And there's a perfect happy medium, you know?
2: Yeah.
1: And I felt like our water pressure was fine.
2: Uh-oh.
1: But Kinsey wanted a little extra. And I don't know if this plumber was one of those One Wish willows from Obsession. And my wife wished for more power. Because normally when I would get into the shower, it would be it was this song in my head. You know?
2: Yeah.
1: 1,000 miles in my head playing with the shower hitting my body. That's what was going on in my head.
2: I'm closing my eyes right now.
1: Why when I got in the shower and the water hit my back, it felt like this? Why did it feel like my back was getting power washed and my skin was peeling off?
3: Ooh, I love that though.
1: Kelly, no.
2: Kelly, I'm like telling you. Kelly, I'm telling you. I love that.
1: Basically
5: a massage.
1: It hit me so hard that I turned around instinctively because I felt like somebody was punching me.
3: Oh, it's like the water torture with the fire hose?
1: Yeah, and I turned around and it hurt.
5: Yeah.
1: Al, wow. You know what I'm talking about, Justin?
6: Mm-hmm.
1: Trey? It hurt.
3: We imagine.
1: My Baja California, Mexico.
2: So is it more of a single stream?
1: It looked the same as it did before.
2: It looks the same.
1: It just hurt.
2: You just got to get used to that, buddy.
1: It felt like there was 1,000 bidets.
3: It's like a massage.
1: Spraying my back.
2: I'm sorry.
5: Death by 1,000
2: bidets. That sounds like heaven to me.
1: No.
6: Yeah, it does.
1: Does anybody want to come try this before I call the plumber?
3: I'll be honest. My daddy did that one time when I moved in. My shower pressure wasn't a lot. So he just took off the cap and took out the washer or something.
2: Mm.
3: And when I turned it on, it knocked me back against the wall. It was so hard.
1: It was a whole thing. But
3: it is painful. That's true.
1: Probably the cleanest I've been in 10 years.
3: Good.
1: Man.
5: You are power washed.
3: Your pores were stripped clean.
2: Exfoliates you all, without the loofah.
1: Kinsey goes, it can't be that bad. You're just being a guy and complaining. And she got in. And she was in pain.
5: She agreed.
7: Those germs are in Mexico now.
1: Yeah, those germs are far gone. Yeah. And I think it costs more, right? Because it's coming out faster.
2: No, I don't think so.
1: I think my water bill is probably going to go a little bit.
2: Mm-hmm.
1: I don't know. We got to look that science up. So
2: I think you can recycle your shower water too. So
1: what? Is there a way?
2: Yeah, I think.
1: I mean, I would do it if
2: you can loop it around and just don't be in the shower.
1: No, what if we created a filtration system that just creates like a fountain, like.
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1: Oh, yeah.
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1: I love drooling all over myself. 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
1: From the Northwest Arkansas Traffic Network, taking another look at your Tuesday morning commute. Right now, off to a great start. No unusual slowdown showing up on your iDrive map. I-49, booked northbound southbound, moved along without any real issues. RDOT, at the moment, not reporting any accidents, so keep on driving safe. Have a terrific Tuesday. From the Northwest Arkansas Traffic Network, I'm Bob Booty.
2: Northwest Arkansas weather.
3: More scattered showers and storms will be possible, especially before 2 p.m. today. Most spots will probably remain dry, though. Highs will top out in the upper 80s to lower 90s. Overnight lows will be in the 60s, and that's a sign that the humidity is starting to drop off a little bit as we head towards the middle part of this week. On Wednesday and Thursday, highs will be in the middle to upper 80s with only small chances for rain before another active weather pattern starts to ramp up as we move towards the weekend. For Kane Debate, Fox 24, I'm meteorologist Josh Rugger.
4: Good morning. I'm KNWA's Ashlyn Brothers with your Tuesday morning headlines. Fort Smith police say Officer Kyle Newman remains in serious complex condition, but is making encouraging progress after being shot in the line of duty. Police say he's receiving ongoing care and still faces challenging days ahead. A scam warning this morning after more than 200 Arkansas families have had their summer EBT benefits stolen. They're being targeted by phone, email, text, sometimes draining cards with no warning. DHS will never ask for your PIN, is working with law enforcement and vendors, and urges families to change PINs now. Associates Week is well underway in Northwest Arkansas, with thousands of Walmart and Sam's Club employees taking part in celebrations and events. The U of A warns drivers to expect road closures, parking impacts, and heavier foot traffic on campus. 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Be safe, healthy, happy, and have a terrific Tuesday.
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16: 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That's what Jasmine did. Hi, Jasmine.
17: Hi.
16: How you doing this morning?
17: Good. How are you?
16: Doing great. What you got going on right now?
17: Well, just at work.
16: What do you do for work?
17: I work in construction.
16: Oh, yeah.
18: Really?
19: That's cool.
18: What do you build?
17: Just a little. We just do, like, ground stuff.
18: Okay. All right.
16: Okay. Construction now. All that stuff.
18: I can appreciate a woman in construction. I
16: Jasmine
18: appreciate that.
16: Busy, because they're building a bunch of stuff. All right, Jasmine. Well, you got a chance here to win some money. We got $1,000 up for grabs. Here's how the game works. You have 60 seconds to answer 10 trivia questions. They're already predetermined. You can answer each one, but if you don't know the answer right away, you go ahead and pass on it if you don't know it at that moment. If you pass, that question will be asked again at the end. You may correct your answers quickly. Otherwise, we're going to go ahead and lock those in, and you will win $10 per correct answer or $1,000 if you get all 10 right. And your 60 seconds, that counter will not start until Kelly Raspberry finishes the first question, okay?
17: Okay.
16: All right. Jasmine is ready to play, Kelly.
19: I'm ready to read.
16: Game time.
19: I'm ready to read questions.
16: Go ahead.
19: All right. Good luck, Jasmine. I hope you win $1,000. We haven't given it away in a minute, so this will be really exciting. No pressure. What Disney movie is about a Polynesian teenager who is chosen by the ocean to return a mystical relic?
17: Pass.
19: What sport uses a shuttlecock?
17: Pickleball.
19: What is the name of Amazon's ebook reader?
17: Pass.
19: Which bird is often associated with delivering babies?
17: Pelican.
19: What is the study of stars and planets called?
17: Pass.
19: What country is famous for tulips and windmills?
17: Pass.
19: The angles of a triangle add up to what number?
17: 180.
19: Mike Tyson was in what 2009 hit movie that starred Bradley Cooper? Hello? Are you there?
16: She's thinking.
19: Oh, hello?
16: Oh.
18: Oh, man, I get it. Pressure.
16: She hung up.
20: She didn't know anything.
19: Oh,
18: you're kidding.
19: No, she hung up.
18: She hung up.
20: She said pass.
19: Bless her heart.
20: Pass. I don't know. Pass.
16: Jasmine.
19: Are we sure she hung up? It wasn't maybe a great round.
21: Yeah. Did she hang up?
19: Maybe
21: the
19: we
21: connection.
19: Lost her.
16: She hung up.
19: No. Bless her heart.
20: She was passing on a lot.
19: I feel bad.
18: I feel bad.
21: I know, but that was an accident.
19: What? I get it.
18: I do too.
19: Yeah. I get it.
18: You don't know
19: nobody's
18: how many times
19: judging you.
18: Right. I've wanted to walk out of these doors when I have a bad.
21: Right.
18: Whatever.
21: I don't blame her. There's so many times that I wish I could just disappear.
22: Yeah. Yeah. After I did that SpongeBob thing earlier, I won't. I really almost went home.
16: You know what? You were such a good sport for that, though.
19: It was not going well for Jasmine. She would have won $10 at that point.
18: Yeah. Okay. Well, can we do it with among us?
16: I wouldn't have done no.
18: Oh.
19: What happened?
23: She just forwarded me
20: the
23: voicemail.
16: Yeah, she hung up.
20: She's like,
19: oh, Jasmine,
20: get me
19: I'm
20: out
19: so
20: of here.
19: Sorry.
20: Jasmine,
19: let
20: me get her email,
19: get
20: though.
19: It.
20: We can still get her.
16: And I'll
20: her
16: be honest,
20: cash.
16: That was a tough
18: I do
16: one.
18: Too. That was
19: after my humiliation on Wheel of Fortune.
18: Yeah.
19: I could not watch Wheel of Fortune for years. I hope she doesn't feel that way about our show.
18: No, I hope she doesn't stop listening.
19: Because it was a negative association.
16: Listen.
21: No, it's trivia. Trivia is
18: hard.
19: Sometimes you go blank.
18: When that clock is ticking.
22: My family auditioned for Family Feud, and it was one of our worst memories as a family ever.
16: Right. Oh, that would have been so... I would have loved to have seen your family on Family Feud.
22: It was the most chaotic thing ever. Hard.
19: Well, Jasmine, here we
22: every member of my family chose.
19: We need to go through the answers,
16: yeah,
19: right?
16: Yeah, I mean, we played them. So
19: the Disney movie with the Polynesian teenager, which is about to come out with... The Rock.
16: Right. The live-action Moana.
19: The live-action Moana. Yeah. A shuttlecock. This is hard.
20: I know it.
16: Is that
20: badminton?
19: Well, he didn't. Yes, it's badminton.
16: That is a fun sport, though. And the thing's called a birdie, right?
20: What's it called?
16: The birdie.
20: A shuttlecock.
19: She said those something things. Else.
20: Happy
19: she
20: Pride.
18: She said pickleball.
16: She said pickleball. She was close. It was a
18: name,
16: close.
19: The name of Amazon's ebook reader is a Kindle.
21: Kindle. Mm-hmm.
19: The bird that brings babies is a stork. Not a pelican. Studying stars and planets.
20: Astrology. Star signs.
19: Tulips and windmills are from the Netherlands.
18: I would consider
19: she did get the angles of a triangle. 180.
16: 180.
19: Got that. 2009 movie Mike Tyson was in with Bradley Cooper as The Hangover, and we didn't get to the last two questions, so we'll just roll those over into another contest.
16: And Jasmine, if you're still listening, we
19: bless
16: love
19: your heart,
16: you.
19: Honey, we love you.
16: Absolutely
19: we get
16: okay.
19: it.
16: No
21: it's okay.
16: Deal.
21: You
16: can have
21: all been there. You can look up the time that we played trivia on this show, and I legitimately started crying.
16: Uh-huh. Yeah, Anna has
21: I had
16: anxiety
21: a
16: attacks.
21: Full-on anxiety attack and burst into tears live on the air because I was so panicked
16: in
21: by
16: fact,
21: trivia.
16: In fact, Kelly, get some trivia questions. Let's play Dirty 30 with it. No, just kidding.
21: Thankfully,
19: we should have made her do it just then. Missed an opportunity.
21: Yikes.
20: I kind of like the move of being like, you know what? I don't want to play anymore.
16: I respect it.
20: She said, never mind, click.
18: That's what they call an Irish goodbye, right?
21: You just leave. Yeah, without saying anything.
16: It's what Justin and I do on Fortnite when we're not playing well. We just stop playing. We just turn off the console. It's over.
20: Don't even say goodbye.
16: It's all good. Yeah. All right. Well, we'll play again in less than 1 hour, but we'll go ahead and shift gears here and get our love expert in here to help you out with any issues you got going on in your life. We call it...
0: Love letters to Kelly.
16: And you could write her at loveletterstokelly.com. Podcast drop every Wednesday. Dear Kelly, you are the love expert.
19: I am.
16: KK writes, I've been with my boyfriend for approximately 6 years. We've been living together for the past three. We have a rocky history that will take too long for me to explain to you. But just know that I love him and I want to be with him for the rest of my life. I think he's the smartest, sexiest person I've ever known. The thing is, though, he wants kids. I used to be indifferent towards the idea, leaning towards wanting to be child-free, but the more he would talk about his future kids and how he wanted to raise them, the more it stressed me out. It confirmed for me that I did, in fact, not want to be birthing children or have that sort of commitment in my life. I can barely take care of myself, so please don't put another person's life on me. Well, 2 days ago, we were talking, and I told him again that I don't want kids and that he does. It makes us incompatible. The only option is to break up. So I did. I broke up with him, but I didn't want to. I want to be with him forever. But I know that it would be selfish of me to hold him back from having kids. Yep. But the thing is, I don't know if he took me seriously. Nothing has changed. We're still living together. We're acting the same. And I'm not going to bring it up to him again because, like I said, I don't want to break up. Does this make sense? Please tell me how to navigate this. Thank you, KK.
19: No, I think the loving thing is to let him go and let him go find someone that he can have those things with. If you're, you know, dead set.
16: He really
19: because,
16: did
19: you know,
16: love
19: we
16: him.
19: Talk to people all the time that they both, you know, change their minds and that's fine. But what if you don't?
18: Right.
19: And then that could cause a lot of friction down the road. So I would start, you know, taking the steps to not be living together if that's going to be the case. I'm sorry. But it is a very loving thing. And this is like the script for a movie.
21: Yeah.
19: You know, put your get your juices flowing and start writing a screenplay, girl.
18: Yeah.
19: And work it out on paper because it's hard what you're doing. But I think ultimately,
18: that's the conversation. I think I've said this on the air before. This conversation Dr. Girlfriend and I had before she broke up with me on the air. I had this conversation.
21: On the air specifically.
18: Like, I don't want to have kids. And this was 4 or 5 years into the relationship, and I had that conversation. So.
19: She was young.
16: And she
19: young.
16: Wanted
18: I know she wanted it. She's my Cuban family. You know, they want kids and all that kind of stuff. So I had to have that conversation. So,
19: but you said you would consider having one.
16: Right, and kept her.
18: I did.
19: Because Al strung it along. Yeah. Didn't want to break up with her, knowing he didn't want more kids.
18: But I knew, like, 5 years in, she's got to start making decisions for the future, blah, blah, blah.
16: And you're right. You did say it is selfish. You know, but you love them. You gotta.
19: But not wanting to have kids is okay.
16: Absolutely
19: it doesn't make
16: okay.
19: You a bad person.
16: No.
19: But
16: that is absolutely.
19: But don't
16: fine.
19: Marry someone
16: that does
19: that really wants it. That's tough.
16: Especially if they're talking about the future and they're really looking.
21: And it's an important conversation to have.
16: 100%.
19: But you gotta move out. That's you gotta start putting the wheels in motion.
16: Yeah, I'm sorry you're going through that, KK.
18: Yep.
0: Love letters to Kelly.
18: Dear Kelly, you're the love expert.
19: I am.
18: Now, I'm having a contest within myself right here, Kelly. I have written down a word that I think you're going to use in your response to this letter. And I hope that I'm...
16: Can I see the word?
19: Is it no?
18: Sure.
19: Is it stupid?
16: Okay. I'm so excited for this.
19: Dear Kelly, like, stupid's not a nice word, children. That's not a nice word to use.
18: Dear Kelly, you're the love expert.
19: I am.
18: I've listened to your advice and the show for many years. I'm 44, recently divorced from a bad relationship, and I've dealt with it alone for many months. 6, to be exact, by choice. I haven't gone out. I haven't dated. Nothing. The desire just isn't there. Understandably, so coming from the toxicity that I endured, I recently entertained the idea of finding comfort in my previous ex-husband, whom I share a daughter with. We were married for 12 years, so we're comfortable with one another. We don't want a relationship, but we give each other what we both need from time to time. Mm. When we're together, we hold each other lovingly. We have a respect, but also an understanding. He feels that part of me that craves affection when he holds me, and it feels good. Oh, yeah. It just seems like two mature adults acting like a couple, for a few hours and then going on about our lives. Is this weird? Are we playing with fire here? We also co-parent a teenage daughter, but she has no idea. Can you imagine the ooh we would get? I mean, what's your opinion, Kelly? Is this healthy? I'm just scared to date again, but we find comfort in one another. That is from Rose.
19: I don't know what word you're thinking I'm going to use, but here's the problem is you are going to get emotionally involved and you're going to want him back. And he's going to be like, wait, I like the arrangement we got. And then you're going to get your heart broken again. Mm. So I would say stop going. I don't know what word I'm supposed to use.
18: No, you're not supposed to use anything. You just go.
19: But I mean, and plus, you know, if your teenager does find out about it and thinks maybe there's a chance mommy and daddy are getting back together, you're setting the teenager up for disappointment again. So my advice, you're not going to take it, is to stop crawling in his bed. But you're not going to take it because I know. Because it feels too good. And she wants to be held and she wants to be loved, but she's scared to put herself out there and have somebody else see her naked. Because that's the one that's seen her. And all, you know, so that's the thing. But women, it's just, we try to be cavalier about it. Oh, it's just sex. I can do it. Parts is parts. We got this. But no, we can't help it. We end up falling back in love and making ourselves vulnerable again. And he's just like, hey, I don't have to even work for this. He didn't have to put any effort because you're just giving it to him. So the reasons you divorced him are still there. Those haven't changed. Now, can divorced couples get back together? Yes, Anna, they can.
21: Yes, they can. Shout out to my parents.
19: It takes a while where you go live separate lives, get out there, improve in the areas where you both fell short, and maybe realize we were meant to be together. Yeah. But you're clouding that part of your development as a human being with sex.
16: Yeah,
19: you're clouding all that because all that feels good. It's just putting a Band-Aid on why you got divorced. What was my word?
18: You danced all around it, Kelly. The word was horny.
19: Oh.
16: I didn't want to say it.
21: But the idea was there.
16: That was the word.
18: Danced all around it.
16: Yeah, she was there. She was there for it.
21: But she was dancing around the word horny when she was talking about my parents.
19: Yes.
16: Save that.
19: I hope your mom is listening right now.
18: Oh, Dad's listening.
16: What's up, Mrs. Castellanos?
18: That is the rotisserie shirt.
20: That's how Anna got here. Okay.
21: It's true. My parents got divorced and they got back together. That's what Kelly was alluding to.
16: I thought you were
21: going to
16: say, it's true. My parents were.
18: Never said that word in my parents in the same sentence.
16: That's hilarious. If you want to write a love expert, loveletterskelly.com is where you can do that. But coming up here in 10 minutes, we got Kelly Raspberry's entertainment report. What you got?
19: Taylor Swift ended all the rumors and speculation. That's for my Bravo fans.
18: Oh, okay.
19: They know what I'm talking about. Plus, Blake Lively and Justin Baldoni back in court yesterday, and I'll tell you about that and more in the entertainment report.
0: My summer. I just want to be
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3: From the Northwest Arkansas Traffic Network, take another look at your Tuesday morning commute. Right now, just some slight slowdowns in Bentonville on 102 and Southwest Regional Airport Boulevard. Also seeing some slowdowns on MLK eastbound as you head towards I-49. No accidents being reported by RDOT this morning, so things are looking pretty good. Have a terrific Tuesday. For the Northwest Arkansas Traffic Network, I'm Bob Booty.
4: Northwest Arkansas weather.
5: More scattered showers and storms will be possible, especially before 2 p.m. today. Most spots will probably remain dry, though. Highs will top out in the upper 80s to lower 90s. Overnight lows will be in the 60s, and that's a sign that the humidity is starting to drop off a little bit as we head towards the middle part of this week. On Wednesday and Thursday, highs will be in the middle to upper 80s with only small chances for rain before another active weather pattern starts to ramp up as we move towards the weekend. For Kane Debate, Fox 24, I'm meteorologist Josh Rugger.
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7: All right, big news in the entertainment world. Kelly Raspberry, go ahead.
8: Well, I'll get to, I don't know what you're specifically talking about. I have an idea of what you're talking about, but real quick
7: we'll
8: tonight.
7: We'll get to it.
8: Well, first of all, you got to know it's game one of the Stanley Cup Finals, and a lot of people are bandwagon hockey fans, but a lot of us have come to it thanks to, you know, television, romance, dramedies, and Gary Graham. So the Carolina Hurricanes are hosting the Vegas Golden Knights.
7: I think Vegas is going to win it.
8: Do you?
9: I'm going to go with them since Flavor Flav is a fan.
8: I'm going to pull for Carolina Hurricanes for obvious reasons. I'm from South Carolina, even though they are based in North Carolina. Yeah. But still, it counts. And we've also got the 8th season premiere of Love Island on Peacock. I think a little bit later this morning, we're going to talk about our
10: fantasy thing.
8: Yes, so there's that. Now, here's the big news. Taylor Swift, I'm guessing this is what you were talking about, JC. She ended all the speculation. She has recorded a song for the Toy Story 5 soundtrack after all the Easter eggs dropped with the billboards and the clouds and her wearing certain color outfits. Now, the movie comes out June 19th. We do not have to wait that long to hear her song. Taylor made the announcement on her Instagram last night, posted a photo. She's lying on her belly in the grass looking up at the camera. I don't know what that has to do with the movie. There's tulips everywhere. Yeah. But she captioned it, "You knew it. My new original song, I Knew It, I Knew You, for Disney and Pixar's Toy Story 5, will be yours on June 5th. That's this Friday. She said, "I've always dreamed of getting to write for these characters who I've adored since I was a five-year-old kid watching the first Toy Story movie. I fell instantly in love with Toy Story 5 when I was lucky enough to see it in its early stages, and I wrote this song as soon as I got home from screening. Sometimes you just know, right? You can pre-order now, exclusively on my site, and catch Toy Story 5 in theaters June 19th.
10: I cannot wait to hear my new favorite song.
8: It is an original country song co-wrote with Jack Antonoff, who did not help her with The Life of a Showgirl, right? But now they're back together for this. It's inspired by cowgirl Jessie. A lot of people think that Taylor has a great shot at winning an Oscar for this one.
10: Yes.
8: I don't even know what else is out there.
10: It's
8: but
10: like
8: I would say
10: song.
8: She does.
9: It's like announcing the song of the summer before summer.
8: And that would actually, if she does win, put her 3/4 of the way to her EGOT because she's got 14 Grammys. Check. We looked it up. She does have an Emmy.
7: Oh.
8: Outstanding Creative Achievement in Interactive Media.
10: Yes, that's
8: for
10: should.
8: Her Amex Unstaged Taylor Swift experience. So she got the check
7: Emmy.
8: For the E. So, E.G., she can get the O for Oscar if the Toy Story song, and then she'll just have to figure out how to get the T.
9: Yeah, shout out.
11: I'll tell you this. You got a friend in me. That song didn't win an Oscar.
10: Really?
8: Mm-mm. What did against it?
11: I don't know.
8: You can look that up while I do this. Blake Lively and Justin Baldoni, they were back in court yesterday. Well, their lawyers were back in court. Well, Judge Lyman, he wanted them to address the damages now that she is seeking. Because remember, Justin, he filed a $400 million defamation lawsuit against Blake, which ended up being dismissed by the judge because of some loophole that she filed in California and she was whatever. And now Blake wants Justin to cover all of her legal fees and costs from the case tripled. triple because of that law in California. Basically, it was written like if somebody sues their boss or something for sexual harassment and they turn around and retaliate with a lawsuit and they lose, you get triple damages.
12: Oh, wow.
8: So that's what she's suing under.
7: Whoa.
8: Anyway, they were supposed to, remember, be in court May 18th. We were finally going to get them in court after Judge Lyman threw out 10 of her 13 claims against Justin. And, of course, Team Justin said she just didn't want to get up there and have to testify under oath and be exposed for all the exaggerations that she's made. So they did a settlement. Neither one of them got anything in the settlement financially, but both sides were claiming victory. And what we've learned is combined, I guess somebody that knows how these things work, together they each spent combined $60 million in legal fees. So she, let's say she gets half of, so let's say hers was 30. So she wants $90 million back in attorney's fees plus punitive damages done to her reputation. Anyway, we'll see how that ends up.
11: That's a song. It was Pocahontas' Colors of the Wind.
8: Speaking of, that's interesting. I have that in the story because, you know, the live action Moana is set to be released July 10th. We've got Dwayne Johnson coming to life as Maui. But it looks like Disney is considering doing a live-action Pocahontas.
11: What
8: a coincidence, right?
11: I love that.
8: It's 1995. That's the year. Nothing's been confirmed at all. But the movie won 2 Oscars, including the Song of the Year. And even though it won the Oscars, it was pretty heavily criticized for its historical inaccuracies.
12: Mm-hmm.
8: Would they clear them up in the live action remake? Absolutely not, because Disney's story is way more
7: family friendly. Mm-hmm.
8: Well, it's more romantic, but you know, it didn't happen the way, you know, Pocahontas and John Smith did not end up together.
11: They didn't?
8: No.
7: Spoiler alert.
11: What happened?
8: I'll tell you. Well, first of all, she was about, I looked it up because I was like, I remember it was about their relationship wasn't real. She would have been about 10 or 11 years old, and he would have been 27.
12: Whoa. Ew.
8: Still, I mean, back then.
7: Nah, man.
8: Child brides back then, but there was no romance between them. He was a mercenary. She was a child. In the movie, she marries John, even though this other really aggressive warrior in the tribe wants to marry her. Mm. In real life, she actually married that warrior.
7: Oh.
12: The dude with the ponytail.
8: But then, you know, John Smith went back to England, whatever. They never lived happily ever after. She was later taken hostage by English colonists, held for ransom, and forced into marrying this other Englishman named John Rolfe. So that's real life.
7: I don't Disney. Like that.
11: Poor Pocahontas.
12: Yeah.
11: With all the colors.
8: Right?
9: Never let the truth come in the way of a good story, though, right?
11: Have you ever heard the wolf cry to the blue corn moon and ask the bobcat why he grins?
8: You remember who sang it?
11: I know Melissa McCarthy sang it.
8: Vanessa Williams, wasn't it? Wasn't it Vanessa Williams?
7: Melissa McCarthy?
9: I don't know.
11: She's singing it on like Jimmy
7: From
11: Fallon.
7: From Bridesmaids?
11: Yeah, she's singing on Jimmy Fallon.
7: But not for the move.
11: No.
7: Oh, okay. Huh.
8: So just 2 weeks ago, I guess, Kendall Jenner, Jacob Elordi, they were vacationing in Hawaii.
12: Right.
8: We all saw that. Now they've taken the romance to Japan. They stopped slurping their ramen to pose for a picture in the restaurant. It was Udon Shin in Tokyo. And, of course, they posted it on their social media. Thank you so much for visiting our store with this crying, you know, like crying happy tears emoji and a heart.
7: Aww.
8: And sources say that Kendall didn't really expect to fall for him so hard so fast, but Hawaii like flipped the switch for her, and she really loves it. All of you have to be accepted by her inner circle, and her inner circle loves Jacob. So
12: I mean, yeah,
8: it's just getting stronger. I'm rooting for those two.
9: Take them to Hawaii, guys.
8: Yeah, I like them. Anyway, that's today's entertainment report.
7: Thank you, Kelly Raspberry. This morning, sponsored by Ro.co.
11: Yeah, last year I wanted to cry. I saw a video of the back of my head, and I saw scalp, skin. I saw my age, and I felt old because of my lack of hair. It was thinning, and I quickly did my research to prevent from becoming completely bald and looking like Voldemort. 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

fateful fate eventually. 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
3: From the Northwest Arkansas Traffic Network, take another look at your Tuesday morning commute. Right now, just some slight slowdowns in Bentonville on 102 and Southwest Regional Airport Boulevard. Also seeing some slowdowns on MLK eastbound as you head towards I-49. No accidents being reported by RDOT this morning, so things are looking pretty good. Have a terrific Tuesday. For the Northwest Arkansas Traffic Network, I'm Bob Booty.
4: Northwest Arkansas weather.
5: More scattered showers or storms will be possible, especially before 2 p.m. today. Most spots will probably remain dry, though. Highs will top out in the upper 80s to lower 90s. Overnight lows will be in the 60s, and that's a sign that the humidity is starting to drop off a little bit as we head towards the middle part of this week. On Wednesday and Thursday, highs will be in the middle to upper 80s with only small chances for rain before another active weather pattern starts to ramp up as we move towards the weekend. For Kane Debate, Fox 24, I'm meteorologist Josh Rugger.
6: Good morning. I'm KNWA's Ashlyn Brothers with your Tuesday morning headlines. Fort Smith police say Officer Kyle Newman remains in serious complex condition, but is making encouraging progress after being shot in the line of duty. Police say he's receiving ongoing care and still faces challenging days ahead. A scam warning this morning after more than 200 Arkansas families have had their summer EBT benefits stolen. They're being targeted by phone, email, text, sometimes draining cards with no warning. DHS will never ask for your PIN, is working with law enforcement and vendors, and urges families to change PINs now. Associates Week is well underway in Northwest Arkansas, with thousands of Walmart and Sam's Club employees taking and vendors and urges families to change PINs now. Associates Week is well underway in Northwest Arkansas, with thousands of Walmart and Sam's Club employees taking

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1: During our first break, we're doing our birthdays, and it's Ethan Slater's birthday, who got famous for playing SpongeBob and then leaving his wife for Ariana Grande.
2: Not for
3: and
2: the TV,
3: child.
2: And not for the and TV child. Show, but the SpongeBob
1: yeah, the musical
2: on Broadway.
3: Leaving his wife and very young
1: yeah.
3: child
1: but
3: for Ariana Grande.
1: We're not talking about... We're not... me. We're talking about Ethan here and SpongeBob, and Audrey gave us a little golden nugget of what it would be like if she were to have gotten cast to play SpongeBob SquarePants.
4: Stop.
1: So, Justin, I sent you an email.
2: Yeah.
1: We're going to hand it over to Audrey because
4: no!
1: we did get a few text messages that said, I need to hear Audrey in full SpongeBob mode.
4: Oh, we're having a SpongeBob?
3: Ooh!
4: No.
5: Who lives in a pineapple
1: yeah.
5: under the sea?
6: SpongeBob SquarePants.
1: So all you kids gather around.

0: Justin, hand off that monologue for Audrey to give us her best SpongeBob SquarePants.
1: So give this to Audrey?
0: Yeah.
2: I got so relieved when you sent it to him instead. I thought he was doing this.
0: Oh, that's for you.
3: Oh,
0: welcome,
3: tricking ya.
0: Welcome to your audition to be SpongeBob SquarePants. This is one of his most famous speeches of all time.
2: Oh, I gotta think what he sounds like. Okay. I guess you're right, Plankton. I'm just a kid. And you know. Wait, no, I can't do this.
3: Stop laughing. Just do it.
2: Okay. I've been through a lot in the past 6 days. 5 minutes, 27 and a half seconds. And if I've learned anything during that time, it's that you are who you are. Wait, how does he do this? That's his laugh. And no amount of magic or managerial promotion or something other third thing can make me anything more than what I am inside. A kid. But that's okay. Because I did what everyone said a kid couldn't do. I made it to Shell City, and I beat the Cyclops, and I rode Hasselhoff, and I brought the crown back.
3: Wow, that's a long monologue.
2: Yeah,
0: you sound like SpongeBob's grandma.
4: I never realized how much SpongeBob sounds like Audrey.
1: We did do a SpongeBob musical or a
2: auditions.
1: SpongeBob.
0: We did a whole
1: spectacular
0: scene.
1: Spectacular.
2: Yeah.
1: And Kelly Raspberry had the best SpongeBob.
0: Well, we auditioned.
4: Yes, next break.
3: Oh, I
1: gave you Squidward.
0: You're Plankton.
3: I was.
0: Squidward.
3: Was she not Sandy Cheeks? Or did I do the?
0: I was Patrick.
1: Pearl.
0: I was Patrick.
1: You were Squidward because he's negative.
5: I was Patrick. Kelly.
3: That's me.
2: Yeah. See, I could have done that.
5: Patrick, go ahead.
4: Patrick.
0: They still sound like Audrey, just with a deeper voice.
3: It's like you can't do Christopher Walken. Everybody can
0: do Christopher Walken.
1: But Kelly, could you say, I'm SpongeBob, I live in Bikini Bottom?
3: I'd have to hear it I have to hear it.
0: Yeah, she's a method actress.
3: I have to hear it.
4: You can't just channel from Audrey.
2: I am never talking again.
6: Justin, what about your SpongeBob impression?
1: This is my SpongeBob impression as his laugh like.
0: The laugh is pretty good.
1: The laugh is pretty good. I'm SpongeBob and I live in Bikini Bottom. And we're going to save the day.
0: Yeah, you sounded more like Justin on that one.
4: Yeah.
0: Which shows us how good these voice actors are.
4: Yeah, for real.
3: Well, that's just the voice they chose.
0: That's the voice they chose.
3: If Audrey was hired, that would be SpongeBob's voice,
2: Thank
3: right?
2: Thank you, Ms. Kelly Raspberry.
0: Now, I saw this headline this morning, and I thought, how could you fire the coolest principal ever?
3: Hmm. Well, how cool is he? Is he hanging with the kids at the house parties?
0: It's a lady.
3: Is she hanging with the kids at the house parties? There is a line you can cross being the cool adult.
0: A high school principal in Florida, her name is Katie O'Connell. She has been placed on administrative leave after the school's yearbooks were issued. Okay. Right? So they sent them out. All the kids got them. They're going around signing them.
4: Yeah.
0: The first page had a quote from Trap Queen by Fetty Wap, of course.

0: from 2014. Pretty good song. And the quote said, "Everybody hating, we just call them fans, though. Mrs. O'Connell." What's wrong with that? Well, Katie claims she did not say that. She's like, "I didn't even say that quote. They just put it in there as me.
1: A yearbook editor thought it'd be funny."
0: Yeah. She didn't write it. She didn't approve it. And she was presented with a draft of the yearbook before it was published and signed off on it. She doesn't know who's responsible, but she says there's a tell. Quote, it says, "Mrs. O'Connell and all my students know I've never been Mrs. O'Connell. I'm Miss O." The assistant principal is backing her up, saying she didn't see the quote in the draft either, but she is suffering the consequences, and she's on administrative leave and could possibly lose her job because people were upset that Fetty Wap was quoted. Now, it is a song about drugs, but it's not an appropriate line. And clearly, if there's two people saying she didn't do it, but she might.
1: It's sort of like that teacher that was using like rap to teach her children time or math or something.
0: She got fired over that, which was a cute song.
1: Are you sure she got fired? I know there was talk about it, but did she really?
0: The teacher? She was also placed on administrative.
1: I don't know, but it's just like, come on.
2: There's so many people doing worse things.
0: She says she's been receiving threats and harassment.
3: Threats?
0: Serious enough that she's taken them to police, and she's also hired a lawyer.
1: That's ridiculous.
0: All because of a Fetty Wap lyric.
3: Yeah,
0: wasn't even that bad.
3: Oof. I'm going to have to keep an eye on that one.
0: Also,
3: That was a Fetty Wap.
1: Fetty Wap has one eye.
2: Got it.
0: Also, have you ever found yourself saying, "Dude, where's my dad?"
2: Yeah.
0: I did growing up.
1: All but without this, children.
3: Yeah, my kids did. Wow. My kids said that.
0: This is a crazy story. a family mourning the loss of their father. They were shocked when they went to attend his wake and instead found a stranger lying inside of the coffin that they purchased for dad.
3: No.
0: Can you imagine? So they tell Jose Daniel Diaz Felipe, known as Danielo, to his friends and family. He passed away at the age of 84, so he lived a long,
3: prosperous life. So he was
0: dead. Beautiful. His children prepared to say their final goodbye to him on Thursday in a wake at Washington Heights. When they showed up and they looked in the coffin, they're like, "That's not our dad." And the funeral house was like, "Yeah, it is.
1: Yes, it is.
0: It sure is.
3: It is. Says it right here on his toe."
0: They said, "No.
1: Dead people just look different."
2: This is either a horror movie or a comedy.
0: Yeah, I mean.
2: But nothing in between.
0: They said the person in the coffin was bald like their dad.
3: Yeah.
0: But their dad was like 5'3", and this person was much taller than the dad. And also, his face does not match.
3: Okay, I was going to say, how you going to tell how tall they are? Because the coffin,
4: they're laying down.
3: Yeah.
0: So they the funeral home finally said, "Oh, yeah, our bad. Okay, I guess it's not your dad." But they still cannot find their dad. Can you imagine?
1: So
0: they don't know where the dad or the body is.
1: That's bad.
3: Yeah. So he's probably buried where this guy was supposed to be buried.
1: So.
3: They switched it up or something.
1: What if he was already cremated or something by mistake? Oh, and you can't go back on that.
2: Oh, that's upsetting.
0: Isn't that crazy? That would suck. Yeah. And real quick, police are investigating videos of men mysteriously emerging from New York City sewers. And they're not Ninja Turtles. These are humans. But apparently, there's no threat to the public. It's all good, guys.
1: Oh, no.
2: And
0: there's
2: no threat.
0: There's people emerging from
3: the sewer?
0: No, no? That's scary.
3: I'm sewer man.
2: What? Yeah.
0: Where are you emerging from?
2: And then what? Just like going to work or
0: no
2: something?
0: No threat to the public. Like,
1: what'd you leave down there? That's what I'd want to know.
3: Or maybe, you
0: they're
3: know.
0: Just living, maybe.
3: Yeah. You know what? Sometimes the traffic in New York can get pretty bad.
0: Right.
3: Just taking a cut through.
0: And the subway does get pretty jam-packed. So maybe that's just a little shortcut there, town. But the fact that police say, "Hey, don't worry, there's no threat to the public." just don't mind the sewer-dwelling people that are emerging from the sewers.
2: The sewer people.
3: Wow.
0: Some of the headlines right there for you. Now let's go ahead and catch you up with what's happening out there in Hollywood. It's time for the celebrity gossip. Kelly, what you got for us?
1: Well, it's finally been revealed, all the teasing about, is Taylor Swift involved with the Toy Story 5 movie? Mm-hmm. We'll tell you the latest on that. And Sabrina Carpenter will sleep a little easier tonight after her stalker is going to be staying away from her a good distance. We'll tell you about that and more when we come back.

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17: All right, we got a moving moment coming up in about 20 minutes, and I promise to say mascara alert because sometimes we get a little emotional during these moving moments and talk to some of our former kids' families. So let's go ahead and catch you up with the big news that happened yesterday in the entertainment world.
18: Yes, it's official. Taylor Swift is part of the Toy Story 5 franchise.
19: Wow. Nobody saw it coming.
18: Wow.
17: We figured it out.
18: Yeah,
19: we knew it too.
18: Yeah. All weekend, there was a lot of hints between both Taylor Swift and Pixar. There was 13 billboards that showed up around the world with TS in the Toy Story font with the Toy Story clouds, and there was 13 clouds. And then there was a countdown on Taylor Swift's website yesterday. And when it ended, I mean, amongst a whole bunch of other Easter eggs, but at the end of the countdown, yes, it was revealed that Taylor Swift wrote an original song for Toy Story 5 called I Knew It, I Knew You, and the song comes out on Friday. I'm very excited. She reunited with Jack Antonoff for this one, and they said that this is going to go back to her country roots.
17: Oh.
18: The song is inspired by, quote, "Rootin' Tootin' Cowboy Jesse's ongoing journey in Toy Story 5 that began back in Toy Story 2. So I have a feeling that it's going to make me cry.
17: Aww.
18: Probably.
19: Maybe that's what Tom Hanks is talking about.
18: Maybe.
19: The most emotional part.
18: Maybe. So Taylor posted about it saying, "I've always dreamed of getting to write for these characters who I've adored since I was 5 years old watching the first Toy Story movie. I instantly fell in love with Toy Story 5 when I was lucky enough to see it in its early stages. And I wrote this song as soon as I got home from the screening. Sometimes you just know, right? So it's called I Knew It, I Knew You. And then on her website, there was limited edition collector's CD. It had the regular single version, the acoustic version, and the piano version with different artwork for each one. Of course, they all sold out almost immediately.
19: Yeah. But you're going to make some coin.
17: So they were screening the movie. That's why it wasn't, nobody spilled the news, right?
18: They already had some early screenings. They had the UK premiere. And then I know like people from like ABC and stuff got to see it. I'm wondering if they just had a different song in the placeholder of it, so that the news.
20: Somebody would have said something.
18: Somebody would have said
17: something. That's what I'm saying.
20: Even like, if you signed,
17: somebody would have snitched.
20: Yeah.
18: Yeah. Yeah. So I have to assume that they probably just had a different song in its place. But the song comes out on Friday, but the movie comes out on the 19th.
21: I think you were spot on about her doing this for the Oscar, because I saw someone talking about the requirements to get an Oscar for your song being in a movie, and she specifically states all of those in her announcement post on Instagram. She's like, "I wrote this for the character. It's all original, like all the requirements for an Oscar."
20: Oh, she will get an EGOT.
18: She's got my vote.
17: Does she have a Tony?
22: No.
18: But she will one day. When there's a Taylor Swift musical.
22: No.
20: No, but she will. But she got time.
19: Emmy.
20: She got time.
19: So she's got one out of four.
20: Yeah.
18: But they are.
20: Yeah, I know. It's a slow roll. It's a slow process.
18: They are submitting the Taylor Swift Eras Tour docuseries for an Emmy consideration.
19: There you go.
17: So that could happen.
19: Excellent documentary.
17: So, it was.
20: Here's kind of related, kind of not. When they said the Super Bowl is going to be in Nashville in what, 2031?
19: Something like that.
20: She's got to be the one. She's got to be the halftime. With Nashville, she's gotta be.
18: I mean, I would hope so. I'd love to see it, but I don't know. She's turned down the Super Bowl plenty of years.
20: Yeah,
18: plenty.
17: I'm thinking like a Kenny Chesney, Tim McGraw.
20: Well, I mean, she'd bring somebody else out with her, you know, from other countries.
22: I can see Post Malone doing it
17: in Nashville.
22: Yeah,
19: he does country stuff.
17: He does.
18: Yeah.
17: Well, you, yeah.
18: But you're thinking more like country.
20: Yeah,
17: Nashville roots.
20: Well, Jason Aldean.
19: Dolly out there. She'll probably be out there.
20: In 31. You'd have to bring her out.
17: Song.
19: If Dolly and, please, Lord, still with us.
20: And yes. Willie. Ooh.
18: We'll see.
19: Hang in there.
18: We'll also
19: now they have something to live for.
20: Yes.
18: Yeah. But also, if you're interested in hearing a lot more details about the Toy Story 5 everything, we did an emergency episode for the 13 podcast.
22: And Toy Story.
18: And it's out now.
22: Toy Story already has an iconic song.
18: Yeah, it does.
22: You got a friend in me.
19: It would be fun if he pops up on that song too, though. We'll see. I doubt it, though. All right, so Sabrina Carpenter filed for a restraining order, a temporary one she's hoping will be made permanent, against this guy, 31-year-old William Applegate. after several incidents very recently at her home in L.A. Sabrina said that this guy came on her property May 23rd, unannounced and uninvited, and he entered through a neighboring property so he could bypass her security fence. That happened to Kendall Jenner, too, where somebody, like, came down over a mountain to go the back way to get into her home. You remember
18: that's
19: that?
18: Terrifying. Yikes.
19: When a stalker wants you, they gonna get to you.
20: Yeah.
19: So anyway, he was caught on her doorbell and security camera heading straight for the front door and trying to open the front door and refused to leave. Police finally showed up and arrested him for misdemeanor criminal trespass. But the next day he was back. And the next day after that, he parked outside her home and was visibly spying on her, surveilling her, they said. So she filed a petition for this civil harassment restraining order on May 29th. And the judge, it doesn't happen the same day. So he has now said yes. This guy's got to stay at least 100 yards away from Sabrina, her sister. Maybe she lives in the home. I don't know.
20: Maybe.
19: And the property. But they'll have a full court hearing on June 17th to determine if this will be a permanent restraining order.
17: Why is it just a misdemeanor when he is...
19: Because it's just criminal trespass.
17: He's scaring her for her life and continuously did it.
20: Unfortunately, you got to do
19: something.
20: Of the
19: law, the language of the law.
18: It's so frustrating, but that happens all the time.
17: Yeah. It is crazy.
22: And you can't do anything unless you have a restraining order.
17: Yeah.
22: Otherwise, they're just, you know, coming onto your property and knocking on your door.
20: It also makes you think about the number of times that you leave your front door unlocked. Or a door in your house.
17: Not me.
20: I mean...
17: To try to open my front door.
20: Sometimes. I mean, I double check it at night, of course. But sometimes, I go out in the patio, you come back.
19: The worst is when I leave the house in the morning and the garage door's open all night.
20: I know, Kelly.
17: And I feel so dumb because my wife will know that I left it open because she'll hear the garage door just close. And she'd be like, how come there was only one sound? And it's
19: she's really paying attention.
17: Like, oh, yeah, Kizzy is very aware.
22: Nothing gets past her.
17: And you know why? The night before said, yeah, I closed it.
22: I've gone to bed where my front door has been creaked open.
20: Yeah.
17: Ooh.
22: Have you ever had terrifying. I didn't fully shut it.
17: I've had it where we didn't lock it and it blew open because of the way the alarm goes off.
20: Dude, that happened
17: to me. That's scary.
20: One of my neighbors called me, goes, your dog out? I'm like, no, my dog's not out. So I go to the house. I said, wow, look at that guy. He's got a dog. Looks just like Trip. It's Trip. The wind had blown the front door open. Trip just went on a walk.
22: No.
17: Hi, Trip.
18: I'm glad he was okay. You know who else was okay?
17: Who?
18: Britney Spears. Did you see her new hairstyle?
19: Yeah.
17: I kind of haven't been watching her videos lately.
18: I haven't really either, if I'm being so honest.
17: Sad.
18: But
19: it's not popping up in my algorithm as much. I have to actively seek it.
17: Yeah.
18: Yeah. So celebrity hairstylist Chris Appleton, known for working with stars like Kim Kardashian, posted photos after styling Britney's hair. And he said it was a full circle moment. Grew up as a fan, never thought that he'd get to style Britney's hair. So just like a really sweet moment for him. But the hair is just like really pretty, just like blonde.
21: It's the
18: straight.
21: Most put together I've seen her in years.
18: Yes. Yes. Incredibly so.
22: Well, this makes sense because Kim and Khloe went to go hang out with Britney for a little bit.
18: Yeah, you're right.
22: And so, and they said that they wanted to be more close to Britney Spears. So
18: they probably put them in contact.
22: Mm-hmm.
18: Yeah. Maybe they're like, hey, girl, we're going to just help you refresh and find yourself or something.
20: Nothing wrong with that, having a friend.
22: Because a lot of us just want to take a makeup wipe and clean off that black stuff from her eye.
18: Yeah. And a lot of times, changing your hair can really just change your entire energy.
19: It's a huge, yeah.
22: Right. Mm-hmm.
19: I'm thinking about chopping mine off.
20: Are you
17: really?
19: Well,
17: me
19: you know, when I get my face.
17: Like a pixie cut?
20: When you
19: come back like crazy, y'all won't even know me.
18: I saw the prettiest transformation video of a girl that got a bob. And oh my gosh. And all the comments were like, girls, don't do it. Don't do it. Don't feel too inspired. But she looked so good.
21: I want to dye my hair, but I don't know where to go. I don't trust
18: anyone. I'll let you know where I went.
19: Well, you got to get the right colorist.
18: Yeah.
19: Well, I just looked at Britney's last post yesterday. It's a picture like from a plane window, I guess. And she says, do you trust the pilot? With a lot of crying, laughing emojis.
17: What?
20: Yeah, you do trust the pilot.
19: And
17: not
19: four
17: anymore.
19: Days ago, she's dancing.
17: Yeah.
19: And she said, when I moved out of the country for a while, I changed my name for some reason, and the mean girls stopped laughing. Damn, I miss it there.
17: Huh?
21: What?
22: We can all agree she's mentally not there.
19: No, she's not.
22: She's mentally not there, and I don't think she'll ever be there again.
21: Does her profile still say the name, like, Xyla River Rose?
19: Her profile says Britney Spears.
17: Oh, okay.
19: So the Rose thing's gone. She's listed herself as an artist, mama, pray every day, chef in the works.
17: Okay. We're all chefs in the works.
21: She doesn't need those knives around her.
20: Kelly, do me one favor. I know we kind of halfway joke, halfway serious about getting a facelift. You're talking about
19: it. I'm seriously going to do it.
20: Have you seen Barry Manilow lately? He's in the news a lot because he had his lung cancer and they've been doing
19: interviews. Kid loved Barry Manilow.
20: Yeah, I know. I know he's old. But man. when they show clips of him and they show him now, because his voice is gone, he doesn't know if he'll ever sing again. But he's unrecognized the way he said.
19: Give me his surgeon. Give me the name.
17: No.
22: I don't think I could pick Barry Manilow out of a lineup.
20: Who sure couldn't now.
21: Is he a baseball player, right?
17: He hit on me.
20: Really? Yeah, that's right. He called you his little sweet young thing.
17: Well, he wasn't at the time.
20: Oh, so he's 80 years old.
17: But kid took me to the concert, and I'm like, okay, this is cool. Kid loves this guy.
22: Oh, he's a singer.
17: Kelly didn't want to go, apparently,
21: so I thought
17: he was
21: a baseball player.
17: And he's a singer.
20: Joan DiMaggio, probably.
17: And he looked at me and he goes, hi, pretty young thing.
21: Ooh. Okay, PYT.
17: And I said, me? Pretty?
19: And you could have been set for life.
17: I know.
20: You could have.
17: Now, wow. Did I think about it? A little bit.
20: A little bit.
21: Missed opportunity.
20: Yeah. Oh, man.
17: He called me PYT.
22: Happy Pride Month.
17: Thank you, Justin. Thank you. Now, we do have a moving moment coming up here in about 10 minutes, so make sure maybe hold off on that mascara for a second.
20: All right.
17: So we got that for you headed your way. Now, this morning, the Kid Craddock Morning Show is sponsored by Good Ranchers.
20: Over the years, you've spent a lot of time trying to find the perfect Father's Day gift. He says he doesn't want anything, but if you read between the lines, Dad's really saying he doesn't want another tie or best dad ever mug.
19: Got enough of those.
20: Right.
19: Dad is saying, I don't want anything, which is code for I want steak. 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
16: I love these moving moment segments that we've been doing.
17: Me
16: because
17: too.
16: We take a trip down memory lane. And today is very special because we're going to be talking with one of our moms that went on the very first trip we went on after Kid Craddock passed away. It was in 2013. We had a little girl by the name of Afton Roush go on the trip with us. And I believe, Kelly, you hung out with her and her family a lot.
18: Love their family.
16: Her mom, Holly, is on the phone with us right now. Hi, Holly.
19: Hi, how are you?
17: Hey,
16: doing
17: there.
16: Great.
17: Good.
16: What's happening?
19: Not too much. Just living life and, you know, starting a new career as an addictions counselor and kind of rocking it in life.
16: Oh, right. Really? How long have you been doing this new gig?
19: It's been about a year now, and actually the most amazing thing when my addictions license was approved was actually Afton's birthday last year on April 9th. So
11: Wow.
19: That was honestly like one of the greatest gifts possible.
17: That was a big sign. Mm-hmm. You're doing what you're supposed to do.
16: Yeah, 100%.
19: Exactly. Absolutely.
16: Now, I know we issue mascara alerts on this show, and we're talking to Holly. Because Holly actually wrote us, we were asking our kids' families to give us updates on their children.
17: Right.
16: And Holly wrote us because we unfortunately lost Afton in October of 2018. And you wrote, it is now a memory trip and the impact it still leaves having that moment with my daughter.
18: Powerful.
16: I mean, we could talk about kids and our trip all we want, but I think when people hear it from you, Holly, it makes a bigger impact. What we remember is that she was a huge One Direction fan. Definitely remember that.
19: Oh, yes, absolutely, yes. One Direction was absolutely her favorite when, you know, unfortunately, when we buried her, we made sure she had, like, all her favorite One Direction items in her casket with her. Mm. But just remembering the trip was just, you know, her happy, like, nothing medical, like nothing to have to worry about. And we were just a family laughing, having fun, you know, having a trip that, you know, we honestly knew we could never afford. And just seeing her smiles, I still, you know, the DVD we received, I still watch that like monthly when I'm struggling, just seeing her smile, those memories. And then we got like a memory book album there and we just printed out so many pictures of her smiling. Just looking back at those, just seeing how happy she was and just knowing we had that opportunity and we have those amazing memories to look back on to help us, you know, especially me to, you know, smile, you know, during those hard days.
16: As humans, we're told don't take a single day for granted.
18: Mm-hmm.
16: But we see that with our kids' families. You guys fully immerse yourselves in this trip. The friendships that you guys build are beautiful. And
19: absolutely.
16: Her loss was a blindside.
19: She was up getting ready for school, and then just in a matter of minutes, she was gone. She had a massive seizure and went into cardiac arrest. And, you know, we did choose to do, like, organ, tissue, skin, cornea donations. So that definitely helps, like, knowing she lives on in others and getting the letters of how well, you know, her recipients are doing. And, you know, knowing that she's been helping as far as South Korea, just, you know, that's what she would have wanted. And so... It's a blessing, yeah.
16: And you know, from what we remember with Afton and the pictures we see, she was the life of the party.
17: Yeah.
16: She was always smiling.
17: She was 12 on our trip, so that's the oldest you can be on the kids' trip. So I'm so glad she made it and she could go with
19: us. I'm so glad too.
17: You have these memories.
19: It was meant to be for sure, definitely.
16: And we do have a lot of new listeners that came into the show and maybe don't know much about our charity, or maybe they're not aware what sort of impact this has on people, on families like yours. What would you say to those that are listening then just learning about kids if you were introducing it to a first-time listener?
19: Kids is a wonderful trip of a lifetime for families. You know, I still have connections with families on the trip, and just having those memories, being able to talk to them, and just being part of that family, and so worth making sure this trip happens for families because it's definitely worth the donations and the time that it does take to make this trip happen for families.
16: You can donate on our website at kidskids.org. 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You can also set up a payment. You can donate money every single month. Mm-hmm. And if you go on there, I believe it's $35 a month. We are doing a 35th anniversary sweatshirt that you could receive if you sign up to do that. You can also do our car contest.
18: Yeah.
16: You know, you incentivize you with a little car action. $25 for raffle tickets that could win you your choice of a vehicle thanks to the Ancira Auto Group. 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I know a lot of us say, I want to help change lives. I want to help people. I want to do this. And we do a lot of talking. This is where you can do some action. You heard what it did for Holly and her family. You can see what it did for Afton in the videos and the pictures that we have and all our other kids. You can see all that at kidskids.org. Thank you so much for being our moving moment, Polly.
19: You're absolutely. Thank you. It's so great to speak with you all again.
17: You too.
18: You too. Take care.
16: Love you.
18: In touch with us.
16: Sending you a big old hug.
19: Yeah, thank you. I appreciate it. Big old hug back.
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16: And from our moving moment to our painful moment of the day.
18: Uh-oh.
5: Oh.
16: One of my most favorite things to do is shower. Okay. I think showering is just, just that water turns on. You get in there, a little bit steam going on.
18: Single shower head in your shower?
16: Single
18: shower.
16: I got two.
18: Okay.
16: But I only use one.
18: Okay.
16: And my wife yesterday, when I got home, my wife, Kinsey, had had a plumber there. I'm like, what's going on? What's the plumber here? She goes, we're having some issues with, like, temperature of the water. And, you know, the kids are complaining that maybe something's wrong with their sink or whatever. So he was there taking care of stuff.
18: Okay.
16: And in passing, I heard my wife go, hey, do you mind turning up the pressure a little bit on our shower?
18: Okay.
16: She wanted a little extra.
18: I love water. I love some good water pressure.
16: Now, and I get it. And there's a perfect happy medium, you know?
18: Yeah.
16: And I felt like our water pressure was fine.
18: Uh-oh.
16: But Kinsey wanted a little extra. And I don't know if this plumber was one of those One Wish Willows from Obsession. And my wife wished for more power. Because normally, when I would get into the shower, it would be... It was this song in my head. You know?
18: Yeah.
16: 1,000 miles in my head playing with the shower hitting my body. That's what was going on in my head.
18: I'm closing my eyes right now.
16: Why when I got in the shower and the water hit my back, it felt like this? Why did it feel like my back was getting power washed and my skin was peeling off?
17: Ooh, I love that, though.
16: Kelly, no.
18: Kelly, I'm telling you. I love that.
16: In fact, basically
20: a massage.
16: It hit me so hard that I turned around instinctively because I felt like somebody was punching me.
17: Oh, it's like the water torture with the fire hose?
16: Yeah, and I turned around and it hurt.
20: Yeah.
16: Ow.
18: Wow.
16: You know what I'm talking about, Justin?
18: Mm-hmm.
16: Trey, it hurt.
17: We imagine.
16: My Baja California,
17: about.
16: Mexico.
18: So is it more of a single stream
16: Looked the same as it did
18: looks
16: before.
18: The same.
16: It just hurt.
18: You just got to get used to that, buddy.
16: It felt
18: I'm sorry.
16: Like there was 1,000 bidets.
17: It's like a massage.
16: Spraying my back.
18: I'm sorry.
20: Death by 1,000
18: bidets. That sounds like heaven to me.
16: No.
21: Yeah, it does.
16: Does anybody want to come try this before I call the plumber?
17: I'll be honest. My daddy did that one time when I moved in. My shower pressure wasn't a lot. So he just took off the cap and took out the washer or something.
18: Mm.
17: And when I turned it on, it knocked me back against the wall. It was so harsh.
16: It was a whole thing. But
17: it is painful. That's true.
16: Probably the cleanest I've been in 10 years.
17: Good. Man.
20: You are power washed. Your pores were stripped clean.
18: Exfoliates you all, without the loofah.
16: Kinsey goes, it can't be that bad. You're just being a guy and complaining. And she got in, and she was in pain,
20: too. She agreed.
22: Those germs are in Mexico now.
16: Yeah, those germs are far gone. Yeah. And I think it costs more, right? Because it's coming out faster.
18: No, I don't think so.
16: I think my water bill is probably going to go a little bit.
18: Mm-hmm.
16: I don't know. We got to look that science up. So
18: I think you can recycle your shower water too. So
16: what? Is there a way?
18: Yeah, I think.
16: I mean, I would do it if
18: you can loop it around and just don't be in the shower.
16: No, what if we created a filtration system that just creates like a fountain, like.
20: Yeah, because aren't you also one of those that brushes your teeth in the shower?
21: Yeah.
16: Oh, yeah.
20: Yeah, so don't count
17: your teeth out.
16: I love drooling all over myself.
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18: A better life with Dr. Sanjay Gupta.
19: Heart disease is still the leading cause of death here in the United States and around the world. But what if there was something you could do earlier in life to reduce the odds of becoming a statistic? Well, here in the United States, tens of millions of adults already take a statin to lower their cholesterol. But new guidance put out by the American College of Cardiology and the American Heart Association now emphasize that treating high cholesterol sooner could significantly reduce a person's lifetime risk of heart attack or stroke. How early are we talking? In your 30s, believe it or not. Of course, you need to talk to your doctor about whether statins are right for you, but you should know that the evidence is really starting to stack up that shows the earlier you get a jump on reducing lifelong exposure to plaque-causing lipids and lipoproteins, the better the odds are going to be for you. Make sure you get your cholesterol checked. That's the first step. I'm Dr. Sanjay Gupta, helping you live a better life.
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fade eventually. 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Oh my, my, oh my, my love, I take one look at you, you're taking me

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Shaboozy's on with the bar song.

qualified to fly away to New York, Dallas, Boston, Chicago, Baltimore, or L.A. Just text FILM, F-I-L-M. That's FILM to 95819. Another Siloam Spring Smash. 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
7: If you're caring for an aging parent, you may feel quite often that you're alone in what you're doing. But you're not. Not by a long shot. According to a new report by the Pew Research Center, 10% of U.S. adults are caring for a parent over age 65. Millions more are caring for a spouse or partner 65 or older. Beyond the sheer numbers, this report, perhaps unsurprisingly, found a major difference in caregiver well-being between men and women. One psychologist we spoke to suggested thinking 5 years in the future and imagining where you are right now. Will you be glad you took something on, or regretful that you didn't? You also need to cut yourself some slack, he said, especially women. Don't try to shoulder all of the burden by yourself. You might need to ask for help before you burn out. You'll be so glad you did. I'm Dr. Sanjay Gupta, helping you live a better life.
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14: 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There's a term for that: social offloading. 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

0: TV is going to be on a little louder tonight. The 21st season premiere of America's Got Talent. And also Love Island. It's on. Oh, yeah. You don't want to miss a word of what they're saying.
1: They say the holy water's watered down. And this town's lost its faith. 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Oh, my, my. 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
2: 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Supplies are limited, so don't miss this sweet deal. Yeah.
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12: A better life with Dr. Sanjay Gupta.
13: Heart disease is still the leading cause of death here in the United States and around the world. But what if there was something you could do earlier in life to reduce the odds of becoming a statistic? Well, here in the United States, tens of millions of adults already take a statin to lower their cholesterol. But new guidance put out by the American College of Cardiology and the American Heart Association now emphasize that treating high cholesterol sooner could significantly reduce a person's lifetime risk of heart attack or stroke. How early are we talking? In your 30s, believe it or not. Of course, you need to talk to your doctor about whether statins are right for you, but you should know that the evidence is really starting to stack up that shows the earlier you get a jump on reducing lifelong exposure to plaque-causing lipids and lipoproteins, the better the odds are going to be for you. Make sure you get your cholesterol checked. That's the first step. I'm Dr. Sanjay Gupta, helping you live a better life.
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qualified to fly away to New York, Dallas, Boston, Chicago, Baltimore, or L.A. 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
17: A better life with Dr. Sanjay Gupta.
18: Did you know that almost half the vegetables and more than three quarters of the fruit that we eat in this country come from just one state, California? Yeah, it's true. And according to a new report by the Environmental Working Group, a health advocacy organization, a lot of this produce is tainted with PFAS, which are sometimes referred to as forever chemicals. Why? Well, the EPA says pesticides keep America's food supply safe, abundant, and affordable. And of course, these chemicals are used in every state, not just California. Now, if you are worried, though, about how much you're consuming, the best thing to do is to buy organic produce, if and when you can. Organic or not, you should rinse all fruits and vegetables under running water. Don't use any soap. And as one epidemiologist told us, use a brush on sturdier items like carrots, potatoes, and cucumbers. I'm Dr. Sanjay Gupta, helping you live a better life.
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18: You ever wake up in the middle of the night or maybe first thing in the morning and notice drool on your pillow? Unless you're sleeping next to someone who hasn't already seen all your good, bad, and ugly, it's probably not that big a deal and not anything to worry about unless it's something that just started happening recently. When people drool at night, it's often because of a stuffy nose, acid reflux, or being a mouth breather. People who sleep on their stomach or side are more likely to drool than someone who sleeps on their back. But in some cases, drooling at night can be a warning sign of something more serious, like dental issues, sleep apnea, or even early symptoms of Parkinson's disease. If you're at all concerned about this, the best place to start is with an ENT doctor, an ears, nose, and throat doctor. They can recommend a sleep study to possibly get some answers. I'm Dr. Sanjay Gupta, helping you live a better life.
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The BTS Blitz Flyaway happens next hour. This is awesome. You're picking the city.

qualified to fly away to New York, Dallas, Boston, Chicago, Baltimore, or L.A. 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That's STAY to 95819. Another Siloam Spring Smash. I can't move on.

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14: For the ninth year in a row, Finland has been named the happiest country in the world. That's according to the World Happiness Report put out every year by the Wellbeing Research Center at the University of Oxford in the UK. Two other Nordic nations, Iceland and Denmark, came in at numbers 2 and 3. Now, having spent quite a bit of time in these countries over my 2.5 decades as a journalist, I can tell you that this is not at all that surprising. There's an entirely different way of thinking in these countries. We before me, you might say. In other words, the mentality is less adversarial and much more, we're all in this together. One other interesting thing that came up was that no matter where someone lived, the more time they spent on social media, the less happy they were. Want to smile? It's simple. Put your phone away for a bit. I'm Dr. Sanjay Gupta, helping you live a better life.
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Swifties are so smart. They were correct weeks ago when they said Taylor Swift is part of the new Toy Story. She is. She's part of the soundtrack there. She has written a song called I Knew It, I Knew You, and it is out on Friday.

qualified to fly away to New York, Dallas, Boston, Chicago, Baltimore, or LA. 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I like

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Now, if you're headed to the theater this weekend and you're trying to choose a movie, let me say Power Ballad was awesome with Paul Rudd and Nick Jonas. Paul Rudd is on Jimmy Fallon tonight talking about that new movie. One Republic's coming up. Gigi Perez, Bruno Mars, Power.

0: Pitbull, September 22nd, Walmart Amp, with special guest Lil Jon. 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

So later on tonight, it's a terrific Tuesday at the Botanical Garden of the Ozarks. The first one that happens tonight is all about garden games. Yeah, a chance to relax and walk around and play. Terrific Tuesday night, beginning tonight, Power 105.7.

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105.7, so terrific Tuesday nights. They kick off tonight, the Botanical Garden of the Ozarks. This theme this evening will be garden games. 5 p.m. it all starts. Something.

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1: Hey, it's Kelly Raspberry with today's entertainment report. The closing credits say it was, in fact, the series finale of Euphoria. The third and final season getting mixed reactions, leaning more negative. Page Six's Lauren Samer wrote, "Move over Game of Thrones and Stranger Things. There's a new worst finale in town. The only thing to feel euphoric about is that this ordeal is finally over." Following Taylor Swift's lead, Disney Pixar's dropping Easter eggs ahead of Toy Story 5, premiering June 19th. Billboards started popping up on Friday with the initials TS against an iconic blue sky with exactly 13 clouds. And on Saturday, Pixar shared an image of Jessie dancing on a billboard, captioning it, "She's making those moves up as she goes," a reference to Shake It Off. So we're all assuming it means Taylor will have a song on the movie soundtrack. Dua Lipa and Callum Turner were married in a civil ceremony in London Saturday ahead of a 3-day wedding blowout in Sicily this weekend. And on Friday in Denver, Morgan Wallen sat down at the piano to perform Sand in My Boots, but apparently couldn't hear the music. He finished a cappella and then knocked the piano over. The crowd loved it. That's today's entertainment report.
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23: A better life with Dr. Sanjay Gupta.
24: Slowly but surely, AI is seeping its way into every corner of our lives. One area perhaps I didn't expect is diet advice. A new study out of Turkey found that chatbots are recommending to teen boys and girls that they restrict their daily calories to dangerously low levels and eat a balance of nutrients that are kind of out of whack. Remember, teenagers are growing, one pediatrician told us. If they aren't getting enough nutrition, it can really stunt their growth on a number of levels. And in extreme cases, it can lead to significant health consequences. Large language models, LLMs, they are designed to agree with you. So if you're looking to lose weight, they're going to push you pretty hard in that direction. They also sometimes don't know how to tell the difference between good information and bad information. And you know who does? Your doctor. I'm Dr. Sanjay Gupta, helping you live a better life.
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100.7 Spring in the Circus is happening on Thursday. Kicks off at 5 p.m. Walker Park Splash Pad. Free for all ages, basically an intro into the circus arts. So there's going to be juggling and acrobatics, and all the props will be provided. Just when I

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Man, it is going to be one big old party night at Razorback Stadium come July 11th to see Post Malone, along with Jelly Roll. 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
1: Hey, it's Kelly Raspberry with today's entertainment report. The closing credits say it was, in fact, the series finale of Euphoria, the third and final season getting mixed reactions, leaning more negative. Page Six's Lauren Samer wrote, "Move over Game of Thrones and Stranger Things. There's a new worst finale in town. The only thing to feel euphoric about is that this ordeal is finally over." Following Taylor Swift's lead, Disney Pixar's dropping Easter eggs ahead of Toy Story 5, premiering June 19th. Billboards started popping up on Friday with the initials TS against an iconic blue sky with exactly 13 clouds. And on Saturday, Pixar shared an image of Jessie dancing on a billboard, captioning it, "She's making those moves up as she goes," a reference to Shake It Off. So we're all assuming it means Taylor will have a song on the movie soundtrack. Dua Lipa and Callum Turner were married in a civil ceremony

0: in London Saturday ahead of a three-day wedding blowout in Sicily this weekend. And on Friday in Denver, Morgan Wallen sat down at the piano to perform Sand in My Boots, but apparently couldn't hear the music. He finished a cappella and then knocked the piano over. The crowd loved it. That's today's entertainment report.
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105.7, taking a look at your Northwest Arkansas weather forecast. Overnight low of 61 tonight. 84 tomorrow of partly cloudy skies. 82 on Thursday. I think it'll stay dry.

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0: 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Kicks off at 6 p.m. at Rotary Park in Springdale. It's a big old free community event where you can meet some local officers, check out all the police vehicles. They'll do demos. It'll just be a fun night of family games and activities.
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And it's free.

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2: For the Northwest Arkansas Traffic Network, I'm John Runyon. Here's a look at your traffic update. We do have some moderate congestion along I-49 southbound coming out of Bentonville and Rogers around that Walton Boulevard. So be careful there. Typical at this time of day. A little bit of congestion around I-49 southbound. Now that's between Weddington Drive and also MLK in Fayetteville, too. Buckle up and be safe. That's your traffic update from the Northwest Arkansas Traffic Network. I'm John Runyon.
3: Hey, it's Doug Warner in the KNWA newsroom. Funeral services for Bryce and Megan McLean are both set for Thursday at 2 at the New Hope Fellowship Church. The tiny town couple leaves behind two young children after they were killed in a motorcycle crash on Saturday. A federal judge has denied a motion by former reality star Josh Duggar of Tiny Town. He was asking for his sentence for possessing child sexual abuse materials to be vacated. He was sentenced in 2021 to more than 12 years in federal prison. And the Springdale Fire Department offering volunteer preventative testing for a esophageal cancer all this week. Firefighters have a higher than 60% risk of being diagnosed with this cancer than anyone else. I'm Doug Warner. Join me along with Allie Lynch tonight at 5, 6, and 10 on KNWA.
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12: A better life with Dr. Sanjay Gupta.
13: For the 9th year in a row, Finland has been named the happiest country in the world. That's according to the World Happiness Report put out every year by the Wellbeing Research Center at the University of Oxford in the UK. Two other Nordic nations, Iceland and Denmark, came in at numbers 2 and 3. Now, having spent quite a bit of time in these countries over my 2.5 decades as a journalist, I can tell you that this is not at all that surprising. There's an entirely different way of thinking in these countries. We before me, you might say. In other words, the mentality is less adversarial and much more, we're all in this together. One other interesting thing that came up was that no matter where someone lived, the more time they spent on social media, the less happy they were. Want to smile? It's simple. Put your phone away for a bit. I'm Dr. Sanjay Gupta, helping you live a better life.
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5.7, Bieber and Daisies. I guess Bieber was out at a restaurant in L.A. He noticed a table that was having a little bit of a birthday party. So he walked over, found the girl whose birthday it was, and then joined in singing a happy birthday. So how cool is that? A Bieber just pops into your birthday party. Also, if you're a Bieber fan, his Cadillac Coupe de Ville from the Peaches video, now up for auction, minimum bid, $100.

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1: For the Northwest Arkansas Traffic Network, I'm John Runyon. Here's a look at your traffic update. We do have some moderate congestion along I-49 southbound coming out of Bentonville and Rogers around that Walton Boulevard. So be careful there. Typical at this time of day. A little bit of congestion around I-49 southbound, and that's between Weddington Drive and also MLK in Fayetteville, too. Buckle up and be safe. That's your traffic update from the Northwest Arkansas Traffic Network. I'm John Runyon.
2: 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Funeral services for Bryce and Megan McLean are both set for Thursday at 2 at the New Hope Fellowship Church. The tiny town couple leaves behind two young children after they were killed in a motorcycle crash on Saturday. A federal judge has denied a motion by former reality star Josh Duggar of Tiny Town. He was asking for his sentence for possessing child sexual abuse materials to be vacated. He was sentenced in 2021 to more than 12 years in federal prison. And the Springdale Fire Department offering volunteer preventative testing for a esophageal cancer all this week. Firefighters have a higher than 60% risk of being diagnosed with this cancer than anyone else. I'm Doug Warner. Join me along with Allie Lynch tonight at 5, 6, and 10 on KNWA.
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105.7, looking for something fun to do this weekend. Yeah, Mudtown days are back. Friday and Saturday, Kathleen Johnson Memorial Park. So you know what it's all about. Just a big old community festival. Carnival rides out there, inflatables, fireworks, live music, and even a tractor pull. What more could you possibly want?

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24/7. Just gotta love this time of year. So much stuff going on. In fact, the Gully Park Summer Concert Series kicks off Thursday. Isn't that cool? It's already here almost. 7 p.m. Gully Park Gazebo. They got the music, the food trucks. Just need

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1: Hey, it's Kelly Raspberry with today's entertainment report. The closing credits say it was, in fact, the series finale of Euphoria. The third and final season getting mixed reactions, leaning more negative. Page Six's Lauren Samer wrote, "Move over Game of Thrones and Stranger Things. There's a new worst finale in town. The only thing to feel euphoric about is that this ordeal is finally over." Following Taylor Swift's lead, Disney Pixar's dropping Easter eggs ahead of Toy Story 5, premiering June 19th. Billboards started popping up on Friday with the initials TS against an iconic blue sky with exactly 13 clouds. And on Saturday, Pixar shared an image of Jessie dancing on a billboard, captioning it, "She's making those moves up as she goes," a reference to Shake It Off. So we're all assuming it means Taylor will have a song on the movie soundtrack. Dua Lipa and Callum Turner were married in a civil ceremony in London Saturday ahead of a three-day wedding blowout in Sicily this weekend. And on Friday in Denver, Morgan Wallen sat down at the piano to perform Sand in My Boots, but apparently couldn't hear the music. He finished a cappella and then knocked the piano over. The crowd loved it. That's today's entertainment report.
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4: From the Northwest Arkansas Traffic Network, I'm John Runyon. Here's a look at your traffic update. We do have some moderate congestion around I-49 between Weddington Drive and also MLK as you head through Fayetteville, so be careful there. Outside of that, everything else looks pretty typical today. A little stop-and-go traffic between Tontytown and Springdale along 412, and a little bit of congestion on I-49 southbound between Lowell and also Springdale as well. Buckle up and be safe. That's your traffic update from the Northwest Arkansas Traffic Network. I'm John Runyon.
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21: 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According to a new study out of China, people who most closely followed the MIND diet slowed aging in key structures inside their brains by more than 2 years. The MIND diet is a combination of the Mediterranean diet, which we talk a lot about, and the DASH diet, which stands for Dietary Approaches to Stop Hypertension. All three of these diets are similar, but the MIND diet puts more of an emphasis on berries, beans, leafy green vegetables, fish, poultry, whole grains, olive oil, and nuts. You're not going to eat foods with a lot of saturated fat. 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That's the key. Just do the best that you can. I'm Dr. Sanjay Gupta, helping you live a better life.
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0: Independence is on Sunday, 10 a.m. It all kicks off at the Apollo on Emma in Springdale. 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

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Gotta be honest, I'm not huge into yoga, but maybe you are. This one, however, I think I may show up to. Springdale Parks and Rec, they're hosting free goat yoga next Saturday, 9 a.m., Luther George Park. So I'll do some stretches if I get to hang out and play with a goat, because that's awesome. For just

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1: Hey, it's Kelly Raspberry with today's entertainment report. The closing credits say it was, in fact, the series finale of Euphoria. The third and final season getting mixed reactions, leaning more negative. Page Six's Lauren Samer wrote, "Move over Game of Thrones and Stranger Things. There's a new worst finale in town. The only thing to feel euphoric about is that this ordeal is finally over." Following Taylor Swift's lead, Disney Pixar's dropping Easter eggs ahead of Toy Story 5, premiering June 19th. Billboards started popping up on Friday with the initials TS against an iconic blue sky with exactly 13 clouds. And on Saturday, Pixar shared an image of Jessie dancing on a billboard, captioning it, "She's making those moves up as she goes," a reference to Shake It Off. So we're all assuming it means Taylor will have a song on the movie soundtrack. Dua Lipa and Callum Turner were married in a civil ceremony in London Saturday ahead of a three-day wedding blowout in Sicily this weekend. And on Friday in Denver, Morgan Wallen sat down at the piano to perform Sand in My Boots, but apparently couldn't hear the music. He finished a cappella and then knocked the piano over. The crowd loved it. That's today's entertainment report.
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3: A better life with Dr. Sanjay Gupta.
4: 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But are they safe? And do they really work? Well, first, let's talk about actual magnesium. That's an essential mineral that is needed for more than 300 different processes in the body, according to one dietitian. And most people get enough of it simply from the foods they eat. Now, if you're not getting enough, there are a few different types of supplements you can try. But as always, you should talk to your doctor before starting any new medication or supplement, whether it's prescription or over-the-counter. Now, when it comes to the science, we looked into this, and I gotta say, there's not a lot of strong evidence that magnesium supplements will actually help you sleep. They might help you manage pain, they might help you lower your stress levels, or work to get your muscles to relax. And maybe it's those things then that help you get some better sleep. I'm Dr. Sanjay Gupta, helping you live a better life.
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105.7. Let's take a look at this Northwest Arkansas weather forecast. 61, the overnight low tonight. Getting up to 84 tomorrow, 82 on Thursday. No big chance of rain in the forecast.

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Taylor Swift officially doing a song for Toy Story 5. It's going to be called I Knew It, I Knew You. Drops on Friday. And word is Taylor heading back into country territory on this one.

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Don't forget, this Friday, the first Friday of June, and that means first Friday live on the Bentonville Square. 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

0: and the biggest hits.
1: Nightly with Jade and Tyler. And Jade, I went and dropped my girlfriend off at the airport late last week. I think it was Thursday, super early in the morning. And I've never seen the airport so busy. And I was thinking to myself, like, I get it, summer vacation time. But are these all these grown-ass adults just taking time off? Like, where's my vacation? Why do I got to come to work every day?
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